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3: From the Sky News Centre at 5, the UK and Europe has experienced the most significant solar eclipse since 1999. For most of Britain, more than 90% of the sun was covered by the moon yesterday evening. A rare total eclipse was experienced in Iceland and Spain. This was the moment Newquay Beach in Cornwall was plunged into near darkness.

0: Tens of thousands of university places will be confirmed as students receive their A-level results this morning. The Education Secretary says pupils in England, Wales and Northern Ireland should be immensely proud however they do. Technical qualifications will also be awarded. Alan Sody from the Federation of Small Businesses warns it's getting harder for apprenticeships to follow post-16 study.
1: And part of that is the pressures that there are on small businesses, including costs, including other pressures as well, which is making it more difficult for them to be able to afford to take on new people or to take a chance on someone who might need quite a lot of nurturing and training.
0: The government says it's working to strengthen links between young people and careers. An amber weather warning for extreme heat takes effect across London and the Midlands this morning. Temperatures could hit 38 degrees Celsius. Researchers say taking the stairs could slash the risk of early death, heart attacks, heart failure and stroke. They claim it's often overlooked as a practical way to get exercise. A consumer group's warning of more scams where people are tricked into approving card payments, which says new rules mean victims could face extra hurdles getting their money back than if it was transferred out of their bank account. The Financial Conduct Authority says it's discussing the scam with the industry. And British athlete Matthew Hudson-Smith is a three-time European champion. He's won the 400-metre final in Birmingham, his home track. That's the latest. I'm Imani Rana.
2: It's Thursday morning and I've made it back to Brighton. My goodness, yesterday was a long drive.

Sharon with Hologram. Apparently she's going to be on Dancing with the Stars, so I listened to when she was chatting to Dave Cooper the other day on Gaydio Breakfast. Hello, good morning, happy Thursday to you. How is your week going so far? I feel like I am ready for a very, very quiet weekend. My I had like 4 days, 5 days away up in Abu Dhabi, and getting home yesterday was an absolute nightmare. I think I drove about 7 hours, but I am back and I'm with you right through to seven this morning. Here's Disclosure with She's Gone, Dance On.

Natasha Bedingfield, Unwritten. And it's just coming up to 25 past five. So the question is, did you watch the solar eclipse last night? Did you manage to get some glasses? Did you do the selfie trick? Because that's what I did. I was watching some things on how to watch the solar eclipse yesterday afternoon. And the easiest one is to turn your selfie on, press record, and watch it through your phone.

0: That's Jazzy and Chris Lorenzo with Invisible. It's 5:30 and it's Thursday morning, the 13th of August. And my name's Nat Evans. And before 6 o'clock, I've got Olivia Rodrigo's Drop Dead for you, Harry Styles, American Girls, Madonna as well. Next, though, Gadjo, this is So Many Times. Morning.
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Do you think he wrote that song about his girlfriend, Lenny Kravitz's daughter, Zoe, because she is an American girl? I'm kind of thinking he might have done, you know. My name's Nat Evans. This is Early Breakfast on Gaydio. Hello and good morning if you're just waking up. Just coming up to 5:45 and it's Thursday morning. Two more days until the weekend. And I, for one, am most definitely looking forward to a bit of a quieter weekend this weekend. Honestly, the past two have been enormous. But catching up with friends, meeting new friends, being up in mid Wales has been so much

one of those tracks that just makes you want to go out clubbing, isn't it? And just dance your heart out. My name's Nat Evans. This is Early Breakfast on Gaydio. That was Jessie J with Domino. Before that, Olivia Rodrigo's Drop Dead, which is still sounding very, very good. I've got Billie Eilish on the way with Birds of a Feather. But right now, Becky Hill, What Do I Have to Do?

0: and it is Thursday morning. It's just coming up to 6 a.m. Now, after the news, I'm going to tell you how you could win a 7-night Scandinavian cruise. Now, how cool would that be? Make sure you stay there for that. KTO.
1: James had a retirement reset.
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1: Then she opened the Pension B app. She saw her balance and contributions. 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
7: From the Sky News Centre at 6. A once-in-a-generation, almost total solar eclipse has wowed millions of people across the UK. Crowds gathered in parks, beaches and on hilltops to watch the moon glide past the sun, achieving more than 90% just after 7 o'clock. There was a total eclipse in Iceland and in Spain. This couple travelled from Atlanta to Mallorca.
8: It was worth all 90 seconds of totality that we got. We were, it really, like you said, there are words that don't describe it.
9: Sometimes you are forced to see it, witness it with its fullness and its power, and you realize, oh yeah, no, I get to do this.
7: Hundreds of thousands of students in England, Wales and Northern Ireland will get their A-level results this morning. Technical qualifications will also be awarded. Students who don't get their expected grades can apply through clearing. Professor Peter Slee, Vice-Chancellor at Leeds Beckett, says there'll be many opportunities over the next week.
10: And it's critical that when you take this kind of decision about what you're going to do with the next stage of your career, that you think hard about making the right decision. Don't just jump into the first thing that comes along.
7: The UK's fifth heatwave will peak today, with the Met Office forecasting temperatures of up to 38 degrees and amber weather warning for extreme heats in place. An RSV vaccine given during pregnancy has halved the number of babies needing intensive care. Figures from the UK Health Security Agency suggest 63 babies were admitted last winter. White House Press Secretary Karoline Leavitt is leaving her role at the end of the month. The 28-year-old, famously one of Donald Trump's staunchest defenders, says she wants to spend more time with her family. And there's another gold for Great Britain and Northern Ireland at the European Athletics Championships in Birmingham. Matthew Hudson-Smith won the 400-metre final for the third time, making him the most decorated GB athlete in the game's history. That's the latest. I'm Faye De Silva.
11: It's Thursday morning and I am back with you. Sorry about yesterday, I was stuck in traffic. I got nearly

Chapel Rome's Good Luck Babe. It's just gone 6:10. How are you doing this morning? It's Thursday. It's nearly the weekend again. And have you had a good week so far? I'll tell you what, it's been a hot one, hasn't it? How did you cope with it yesterday? If you were living in London, I would have taken the day off. I would have found a David Lloyd and I would have been sat by a pool. But all I could do yesterday was literally recover from my 4 or 5 days away in Abu Dhabi in Wales. I was absolutely shattered yesterday. But I'm back today and I'm playing your music like this. This is Taylor Swift, Opalite, and this is the Chris Lake remix of this track. So if you're ready, you want to get up.

0: M&EK, Oh No, All The Boys. And I don't know about you. If you live in London town, today is going to be a whopping 37 degrees. And then it is going to start getting cooler with the rain forecast for Monday. I mean, are we looking forward to it? I mean, the grass needs it. It'd be nice to have a little bit of a cool down. But today is probably going to be one of the hottest days that we're going to see for a while anyway. I mean, it's still going to be warm tomorrow at 34 on Friday, but still a lot cooler, a lot cooler than it's going to be today. So whatever you're doing today, good luck keeping cool. Get yourself to a supermarket, or if you can take the day off work, go to the cinema, watch something back to back, because that's always cool in there, isn't it? Here's Pitbull and Christina Aguilera. This is called Feel the Moment on Gaydio.
1: 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I'm from the dirty, but that Chico nice. Y'all call it a moment, I call it life.

0: Pepper, Joel Corry. And at 6.30, which means we've only got half an hour together, but I've still got some absolute bangers to play for you. I've got Jessie Ware with Sauna. I mean, have you been to a sauna lately over the 2026 summer? I can very much doubt it. It's way too hot. You're just going to sit outside. Madonna and Sabrina Carpenter, Bring Your Love. That's on the way as well. But right now, next, Camel Fat and Elderbrook with Cola. Morning.
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take me to the sauna in heat like this. Are you mad, Jessie Ware? How are you doing this morning? It's Thursday. You're hanging out with me, Nat Evans. 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

pretty much what I'm here to do for you. Hopefully put you in a good mood by playing you some good music. And it's just coming up to 5 to 7, so we really haven't got long together. We've just got this one track. It's Meek, Expensive Taste.

So that's Meek's Expensive Taste, and it's your last one from me for today. I'll be back tomorrow morning to wake you up between 5 and 7. Have a wonderful Thursday. Try not to burn yourself. It's going to be a hot one out there. But don't go anywhere, because Dave Cooper is going to be chatting to Tequila Thirst from Drag Race UK Season 8. Have a good one, and I'll catch you in the morning. Bye.

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6: From the Sky News Centre at 7. Millions of people in the UK and Europe have experienced a once-in-a-generation solar eclipse. The sky darkened here just after 7 p.m. when more than 90% of the sun was covered by the moon. Crowds gathered in parks and open spaces to watch the phenomenon with homemade viewers or special glasses. These people on Fristral Beach in Cornwall were impressed.
7: I can't quite believe what you see sometimes. It's the freak of nature. Just unbelievable.
8: I noticed that it got all darker and all the birds went a bit fast. I think they got a bit scared.
9: The kids are going to remember, we're going to remember for a lifetime.
6: One of the most nerve-wracking days of the school year is here. Hundreds of thousands of students in England, Wales and Northern Ireland are due to receive their A-level, T-level and BTEC results. There's a warning nurses are collapsing at work due to the extreme heat, with the conditions in hospitals described as not fit for humans. The Met Office forecasts temperatures of up to 38 degrees today. Prosecutors say the son of Hollywood actor and director Rob Reiner was lying in wait before his parents were stabbed to death in their Los Angeles home in December. Nick Reiner, who's 32, has pleaded not guilty to their alleged murders. White House Press Secretary Caroline Leavitt is leaving her role at the end of the month. The 28-year-old says she wants to spend more time with her young family. She's one of Donald Trump's staunchest defenders and is well known for her clashes with reporters.
10: You should be reporting on the cases. Do you have the numbers of how many American citizens were killed at the hands of illegal aliens who ICE is trying to remove from this country?
11: Shame on you and shame on the mainstream media for trying to cover for these individuals. This is a vicious gang that has taken the lives of American women.
6: And Paris Saint-Germain made it double Super Cup and Champions League success last night. They beat Aston Villa, winning the final 2-1 in Salzburg to lift another trophy. That's the latest. I'm Faye De Silva.
12: Right, here we go. It's just gone 7 a.m. on your Thursday morning, 13th of August. Are your eyes all right? You didn't try looking at the eclipse last night with no glasses on, did you? Or did you use the old colander trick? Right, let's get your Thursday morning started.

50% where I am. I think you got a little bit more the further south that you went in the UK. Some people saying that they were a bit disappointed. Come on, it's nice, isn't it? I feel like the universe was doing a bit of a show last night, showing off with a solar eclipse. We had Perseid's meteor shower. A couple of my mates who were just like, yeah, we're going back out for the night. Going to go up onto the big tall hill and watch a load of meteor showers. Very, very jealous of that. I had to be up early. Meanwhile, in Iceland, I think it was Iceland anyway, you had this. Yes. I mean, I'm kind of into it, to be honest with you. I love me a rave. Especially as it's Bjork doing a solar eclipse rave, which is possibly the most Bjork sentence ever spoken. No, she wasn't wearing a North Face two-piece and looking through some eclipse glasses. She was just going crazy around the decks, playing some quite fabulous, although slightly unhinged, experimental techno music. In sort of like an intergalactic quality street. She looked fabulous, she really did. I feel like if the world was going to end, that's how I'd want to go. Dancing to Bjork experimental techno rave. Morning, it's Thursday.

Students waiting for their A-level results, sending lots of love and best wishes out to those people and the parents waiting to support them as they decide the next stage in their life. God, I remember all the way back then. Am I going to go to uni? What's my life going to be like? What grades am I going to get? Very, very important day for folks waiting for that. If you are waiting, or if you know somebody who's waiting, you want to send some best wishes, you can do that on the WhatsApp 0330 048 400. We've got the Gadio app as well. Just look for that message icon in the top right hand corner. Lovely show today lined up for you. What have I got in store? Gadio's Daniel Harding got to sit down with the gorgeous Brooklyn Heights ahead of the Stop That Train UK cinema release. We've got Tequila Thirst as well, who's going to be joining nine other queens in RuPaul's workroom for Drag Race UK Season 8. She's going to be on a bit later on in the show. Very excited for that. New music on the way from somebody who's in Heartstopper and is in a band. So I'm very excited to play that for you. And I'm going to do my beat of the week after a bit of Britney Spears. You drive me crazy. Morning.

Playing that for Stuart was having a lovely time watching the eclipse last night. Did it very safely. Nice little trick with a piece of paper and a hole in it. I did that too. And whilst it was very small, it had a big impact. Size doesn't matter for us. Certainly not with an eclipse anyway. Got to be safe, haven't you? Wear protection when you're watching an eclipse. Right, what am I doing here? Beat the Week. This is where I get to show you a tune that I love and want you to pay extra special attention to. It comes from Clementine Douglas. You might have known her on a few of the tunes that she's done. She's done a lot of collabs, really. I know that she's done one with MK. She's done Sonny Federa, Who, Dom Dolla, Hannah Wants, The Blessed Madonna. She's worked with heaps and heaps of people. Calvin Harris, of course. That huge tune, Blessings, we love here at Gadio. And this track, it's called Trust. Really love the deep, sultry vibes on it. Some garage elements to it as well. If you're listening on the Gadio app, you know what to do. Thumbs up if you like this. My Beat of the Week from Clementine Douglas. It's called Trust on Gadio.

on your Thursday morning, 13th of August. Don't forget, Daniel Harding, Skadio's Daniel Harding. Got to sit down with Brooklyn Heights, head judge of Canada's Drag Race, starring in Stop That Train alongside RuPaul, Ginger M, Juju B, heaps of other queens as well. UK cinema release impending next week. So you're going to hear from her very shortly. Not very shortly, in a bit. Stick around, will ya? Also, Tequila Thirst from Drag Race UK Series 8. First queen to appear on this show. We're going to be chatting to all the queens who are going to be entering Mama Ru's workroom for the 8th time in the UK. Isn't that mad? It's come around quickly, hasn't it? If you're going to be watching Drag Race UK Series 8 on BBC 3 and iPlayer when it comes out, I think early next month or end of this month, early next month, I think, do let me know on the WhatsApp, 0330-048-400. In the meantime, we've got to do this. Back in time we go, through the medium of music, sweetheart, and a little bit of technological advancements in the form of my time machine. Yes, you're going to have to just trust that I've got it here. It's right expensive. Takes up so much of this flipping studio. They told me you couldn't be done, Dave. You can't stick a time machine in Studio One. And I was like, no, I've got to do it for the listeners. I've got to do it for everyone. I've got to do it for music. I've got to do it for culture. I go back in time and find two tunes every single morning from a different year, anywhere between 1985 and 2020. Different year every single morning. 2010 is the year this morning, and I've selected two pop. I've gone pop. I've gone into the pop room in the club, honey. Nicole Scherzinger. What a cool name. Doesn't that get as much love as it should? Alexandra Burke, Broken Heels, currently starring as Shaka Khan, in I'm Every Woman, the musical. That's Broken Heels. Which one's it going to be, though, this morning? Instagram story, @Gadio, that's where you got to go head. Find the poll on there, vote for your favourite, and I'll do the winner before 8 a.m. Let's hear them again. Poison, from Nicole Scherzinger. Alexandra Burke. Instagram story, @Gadio. Go on, head there now. I know you've got your phone out and scrolling already, probably. Unless you're driving, don't do that. Do the winner. We'll do the winner before 8 a.m. I've got some brand new music, actually, on the way from a pairing, one of whom is in Heartstopper, the franchise, the series, which I want to play for you. Really, really cool track, actually. Got a chance for you to win as well. Tunes on the way. Little naughty throwback Gadio anthem from Junior Jack, Lily Allen and Jade, and a big, big banger from Avicii to wake you up this Thursday morning. That's all on the way after Emma with the news next.

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7: With the latest, I'm Emma Nelson. Millions of people in the UK and Europe have experienced a once-in-a-generation solar eclipse. The sky darkened here just after 7 p.m. when more than 90% of the sun was covered by the moon. Crowds of people gathered in parks and open spaces to watch with homemade viewers or special glasses. These people on Fisterell Beach in Cornwall were impressed.
8: I can't quite believe what you see sometimes. It's the freak of nature, just unbelievable.
9: I noticed that it got all darker and all the birds went a bit fast. I think they got a bit scared.
10: The kids are going to remember, we're going to remember for a lifetime.
7: Nurses are reportedly collapsing at work, suffering seizures and being admitted to hospital themselves during this summer's extreme heat. The Royal College of Nursing says poor or no cooling systems have created working conditions that aren't fit for humans. Its Executive Director for England, Patricia Marquis, says the cause is long-term.
11: The majority of NHS estate is old. It has been left in disrepair for many years. And many places don't even have opening windows, let alone air conditioning and good ventilation.
7: The government says it'll ensure NHS buildings are more resilient to hot weather. Andy Burnham says male prisoners could be housed in women's prisons to help tackle overcrowding, despite heavy restrictions on transgender women being held in women's prisons. He says the move could reduce pressure on the prison system and limit the need for early releases. And today is one of the most nerve-wracking days of the school year. Hundreds of thousands of students in England, Wales and Northern Ireland are due to receive their A-level, T-level and BTEC results. And Ariana Grande appears to have made her rumoured rekindled relationship with Ricky Alvarez Instagram official. The singer shared a photo in which he is tagged and then he's also reposted. There's more news online at gaydio.co.uk.
12: Weather.
7: Today will be a hot and dry day with plenty of sunshine. Some patches of cloud may develop in the late afternoon to evening, but it will still be hot, so take care of yourself in the sun. With highs of 34 in Manchester, for Gaydio, I'm Emma Nelson.
13: Thanks, Emma. It's just gone 7:33 on your Thursday morning, 13th of August. My name's Dave. This is Gaydio Breakfast, and I've got a job for you. Would you like to get onto our Instagram story at Gaydio, pretty please? Because there's two tracks from 2010 up there. Nicole Scherzinger's Poison or Alexandra Burke's

Don't forget you still can vote on Time Hop this morning on our Instagram story at Gadio. Nicole Scherzinger's Poison or Alexandra Burke's Broken Heels from 2010. Which do we want to play to wake us up this Thursday morning? The choice is yours. Whilst you do that, let me tell you about this, because we've teamed up with Ambassador Cruise Line and we've got a 7-night Scandi cruise to give away, Scandinavian. You'll be sailing on Ambassador's Ambiance, stopping off in Sweden and Denmark. Don't know what that accent was. Including Gothenburg and Copenhagen. It's a nice way to spend a week, isn't it? Ambassador is known, of course, for its warmest welcome at sea. And they're also no-fly cruise specialists. So rather than starting your holiday in an airport queue at 5 in the morning, sail from different ports in the UK. That's nice, isn't it? A good selling point. They go all over. Norwegian fjords, Iceland, Mediterranean, the Caribbean. And obvs for this trip, Scandinavia. Now, why is she black? Gideon's favourite, why is she black? She's already been out there to give it a go for you. She's been exploring all the LGBTQ plus side of each of the stops, as well as seeing what life's like on board Ambiance. Probably being slightly less relaxing than the other passengers. I mean, she does cause a little bit of chaos, but that's why we love her. You can watch Wisey's trip and, more importantly, enter to win yours. All you've got to do is tap win on the Gadio app or head to gadio.co.uk. Don't forget, get onto the Instagram story at Gadio to vote for Time Hop. I've got some brand new music on the way for you. And some Ariana Grande after Junior Jack. It's Dare Me, Stupid Disco, Gadio Anthem for your Thursday morning.

Mary messaging on the WhatsApp saying, good luck to everyone getting their A-level results day today. My daughter's waiting for hers. I think I'm more nervous than she is. Very, very sweet. Best of luck to her and everybody. Ben in Cardiff saying, I missed the grades for my first choice uni years ago. Thought my life was over, but ended up going somewhere I hadn't even considered and met my now husband there. Isn't that beautiful? I think that's always worth remembering, isn't it? When you don't get what you think that you want, it's okay because the universe has got other plans for you. Whatever you believe in, the higher power, as it were, and follow that path. It's all going to be fine, darling. In the meantime, right now, listen to this. I've got some new music for you from... It's called Wasia Project, a musical duo formed by siblings Will Gow and Olivia Hardy. If you know one of those names, Will Gow. It was in Heartstopper. They've got a new single called Vogue. They've got a debut album coming out in mid-September called Nocturne. And really, really excited to play this, actually. I quite like it. It's fairly euphoric, quite sensory. And I think you're going to like it. So we're going to play it right now. Some brand new music for you. Wasia Club from Will Gow and Olivia Hardy. This is brand new music. It's called Vogue on Gadio.

Really interesting, that, isn't it? Brand new music from Where's Your Project, musical duo formed by Will Gow off of Heartstopper and his sister Olivia Hardy. It's called Vogue if you want to go and check them out. Brand new music this morning, Thursday, 13th of August. It's a bit after 10 to 8. Should we do this? Okie dokie, I've been asking you to vote between two tracks from 2010 in the last half an hour or so. Why? Because my time machine is rate expensive and it's rate big and it's rate useful because we get to travel back in time through the medium of music. I pick two tracks, you then decide which one you want to hear on the radio in the morning. I've selected these two from 2010, Ava Butcher's. Nicole Scherzinger and Poison, or Alexandra Burke. Broken Heels, not what you want on a night out. Which one is it going to be? Just double check in. Yeah, we got it. Okay, we're in. She's locked in. The countdown's on. No changing now. 60% of you voting for this as your winner for 2010. Great work, everyone. Alexandra Burke. Broken Heels. In fact, we get one of these. Yeah, that's good, isn't it?

0: with the same guy who produced that Just Dance from Lady Gaga, Red One, big producer there. She's also starring in I'm Every Woman, the musical of Chaka Khan. Gorgeous stuff. Let's find out when we're going back to tomorrow. For Friday. Oh, yeah. How are we waking up on a Friday morning, babes? Probably very tired because it's going to be very hot tonight. I think we're reaching highs of 38 across the UK today. Oh my God, when's it going to end? The plants in my back ginnel, they're dry as a bone. It'd help if I watered them, but anyway. Right, my time machine. Oh, you know what? My time machine. She doesn't do this very often, but she has thrown up a little clip from the year that we're going back to. Get a load of this. Do we all remember this? I'm pretty sure Danny Beard does this in some of their gigs. Oh, I love that. Freddie Mercury, of course, at Live Aid all the way back in 1985. We get to go back to tomorrow for your Friday. Right, on the way, Daniel Harding. Gadio's Daniel Harding. Got to sit down with Brooklyn Heights, who's starring in Stop That Train, which is coming to UK cinemas next week. Very excited for that. So you're going to hear some of that. And tunes on the way. We've got some Years and Years. And Madonna and Kylie's Love Sensation up for you next.
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0: With the latest, I'm Emma Nelson. Millions of people in the UK and Europe have experienced a once-in-a-generation solar eclipse. The sky darkened here just after 7 p.m. when more than 90% of the sun was covered by the moon. Crowds of people gathered in parks and open spaces to watch with homemade viewers or special glasses. These people on Fisterel Beach in Cornwall were impressed.
1: I can't quite believe what you see sometimes. It's the freak of nature, just unbelievable.
2: I noticed that it got all darker.
3: The kids are going to remember and we're going to remember for a lifetime.
0: Nurses are reportedly collapsing at work, suffering seizures and being admitted to hospital themselves during this summer's extreme heat. The Royal College of Nursing says poor or no cooling systems have created working conditions that aren't fit for humans. Its Executive Director for England, Patricia Marquis, says the cause is long-term.
4: The majority of NHS estates is old. It has been left in disrepair for many years. And many places don't even have opening windows, let alone air conditioning and good ventilation.
0: The government says it'll ensure NHS buildings are more resilient to hot weather. Andy Burnham says male prisoners could be housed in women's prisons to help tackle overcrowding, despite heavy restrictions on transgender women being held in women's prisons. He says the move could reduce pressure on the prison system and limit the need for early releases. And today, 18-year-olds across England, Wales and Northern Ireland will be waking up nervous before finding out their A-level results. The Education Secretary says there are brilliant options if they miss out on their university or apprenticeship offer. Professor Peter Slee, who's Vice-Chancellor at Leeds Beckett, says there'll be many opportunities over the next week.
5: And it's critical that when you take this kind of decision about what you're going to do with the next stage of your career, that you think hard about making the right decision. Don't just jump into the first thing that comes along.
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0: Today will be a hot and dry day with plenty of sunshine. Some patches of cloud may develop in the late afternoon to evening, but it will still be hot. So take care of yourself in the sun. With highs of 34 in Manchester, for Gaydio, I'm Emma Nelson.
7: Thanks, Emma. It's just gone 8:03-ish on your Thursday morning, 13th of August. Gaydio's Daniel Harding went to a little sit-down chat with Canada's Drag Race's Brooklyn Heights. She's in a film with RuPaul, you know.

0: Yes, yes, on your Thursday morning, 13th of August. Welcome along to the show. And now, you may have seen that coming on the 21st of August, the UK release, cinema release of Stop That Train, which is very exciting.
1: Stop that train!
2: Stop that train!
1: Stop that train!
0: Yeah, something like that anyway. It's basically the new film which is starring RuPaul and Brooklyn Heights and Ginger, M and Jujubee and heaps of other queens are basically in a runaway train story. I've sent my man on the ground to the premiere in the UK. He's on the line right now. Daniel Harding, welcome back to the show, sweetheart.
3: Thank you so much, and thanks for sending me.
0: I mean,
3: stop that train! Can't stop.
0: You're obsessed with trains now, aren't you? Yeah.
3: Oh, absolutely. I'm train watching all the time.
0: I mean, it's really, really good fun film. I managed to see it as well myself. I think overall it is high campery. Would you like sort of agree with the assessment that it is a sort of bigger budget, longer drag race acting challenge?
3: Yes, you've nailed it. I think it's just a camp, fast-paced. You've got all the joy of a good, strong episode of Drag Race, just a little bit longer.
0: Yeah.
3: So, yeah, I would totally agree. It's just fun. It's release and it's a light laugh moment.
0: Yeah, it really is, isn't it? And I mean, Mama Ru as President Judy Gagwell.
3: Ooh.
0: She really, really pulls out all the stops for that role. Just high overacting, good fun. And you got to catch up with one of the show's main stars as well, Brooklyn Heights. You got a nice sit down with her. Tell us.
3: Oh, she's lovely. I mean, she plays Amber on the Glamazonian Express, which is the train, obviously, it's all about. And yeah, she's brilliant in the role. She plays a mean girl. And for her, she found it very easy, she told me, which was fantastic.

0: fantastic. She said that, you know, it's one of the things that she does enjoy playing, but she was far from it in the interview. She was so lovely. She had so much to say, and she's so thankful as well. And obviously she hosts Canada's Drag Race herself. Mm. So yeah, she was absolutely amazing. And her role in the film is just, it's iconic, I would say. It's just one of those sort of lead stewardesses, would you say, on a train? Are they stewardesses?
1: Yeah, why not? I don't know. I mean, you say cabin crew for airlines, don't you? Maybe.
0: Exactly.
1: Maybe yeah, we need somebody listening to tell us what that is.
0: Yeah. But she leads, you know, the Glamazonian Express females that do it. And it's a full, it's the only film that's been a full drag cast.
1: Wow.
0: Obviously, we have extras and people that aren't, but it's the predominantly drag cast film.
1: Yeah. And we've got the clip here right now of you sitting down with Brooklyn Heights in an interview. Let's check it out.
2: I'll be the f- any day.
0: She's the host of Canada's Drag Race and now a star playing Amber in the highly anticipated Stop That Train. Brooklyn Heights.
3: Hi.
0: Hello. How are you doing?
3: I'm good. How are you?
0: You look fabulous.
3: Thank you.
0: Congratulations.
3: Thank you.
0: I saw the movie last night. It was camp, funny. To anyone who hasn't seen it yet, what would you describe it as?
3: It's a queer fever dream.
0: Okay. Did you bring any of Brooke to Amber?
3: I'm intimidating, just the way I carry myself and my severe case of resting bitch face. So I think I brought a little bit of that to the role.
0: What piece of advice would you give to Amber?
3: I think she needs low lights.
0: That's the only piece of advice?
3: Yeah. That's it. She's otherwise
0: flawless.
3: She is. Look at her.
0: What was it like being read by Rue?
3: Oh, made me a little horny. Yeah, my favorite, just because like I grew up watching them and they were such like an icon to me in my early gay years, was Nicole Richie.
0: Yes. Yeah. Oh my goodness.
3: I just love her and her sense of humor.
0: Tell me more about what it takes to nail that safety briefing dance.
3: Probably did it 20 times from 5 different angles. And then they just like splice it all together and you get the best of everything.
0: Obviously, it's one of the first, I hear.
3: The like first.
0: Massive drag cast. Mm-hmm.
3: I think the thing I love about drag is the transformation, getting to like sit down and just like transform yourself into somebody else. I would love to do like a serious acting role.
0: What's your number one tip for other people who want to aspire to be a drag queen?
3: You need to be busted, because that's how you really learn. And then you get to look back and see how ugly you were and see how beautiful you are now.
0: So there's hope for me.
3: Yeah.
0: You know, I could be a drag queen.
3: Anybody can be a drag queen.
0: That's a nice answer. Yeah. It's a political answer. You've been a superstar.
3: Thank you. It's out
0: on the 21st of August.
3: Yes.
0: We love you.
3: Love you too. Thank you.
1: So Daniel, do you think that you could be a drag queen? Have you got a drag name?
0: Do you know what? She threw a lot of shade at me. I'll take it. She said that I could be a drag queen, perhaps just not the most prettiest,
1: aww,
0: I guess. But
1: it's probably because you're too much of a good-looking man. They do say that, you know, if you're too good-looking as a man.
0: Thank you, Dave. I will take that. But yeah, I don't think I'm having a drag queen career anytime soon. So I'll stick to writing and interviewing.
1: Well, we've got more from your interview with Brooklyn Heights. We'll do that after Rose Grey, Club to Your Arms. Stop That Train, coming to UK cinemas on the 21st of August. Joined by Daniel Arden this morning.

0: Rose Grey, Club T Rams on your Thursday. Back with my man on the ground. He's hanging out all the cool places, you know, down with the kids, checking out all the cool spots there. He went to the Stop That Train premiere starring RuPaul and a host of other Drag Race queens, including Brooklyn Heights, who you managed to sit down with as well. We just heard from some of the interview there, but I think that did you manage to squeeze in another question or something, Daniel?
1: I did. I squeezed in a few extras, and she was very happy to answer.
0: Yeah.
1: We did a sort of this or that with her, where she told me that she prefers to have a short wig over a long wig.
0: Ooh.
1: Very interesting. She also failed at saying the word scone. This is controversial. She pronounced it scone.
0: I mean, I can't... Right.
1: Oh, sorry. Have I just...
0: I feel like we're going to have a north-south divide moment here. Do you know what I mean? It's number 10 north right here. And and Whitehall versus each other. I feel like it's scone for me.
1: Oh, do you?
0: Yeah.
1: Okay, scone.
0: Are you a scone lady?
1: I'm a scone, but do you know what? There is a divide. There's a debate here. Stop that scone.
0: Stop that scone. Scone that train. You got to... you got a little bit political with her, didn't you?
1: You did, yeah. I think the thing about Stop That Train is also there's such a political undertone to it, and I was able to sort of ask her about this and about the importance of that for the film.
0: Let's have a listen now.
1: Obviously the film does touch upon some political references as well. Why is this so needed in comedy as well, though? Because obviously to have that vein throughout it, how did it help?
2: Well, I just think, I think drag is inherently political, and I think making a film like this, which is at its core such a happy, fun film, is such a form of protest. I mean, joy is a form of protest.
1: Yeah.
2: Queer joy is a form of protest.
1: Absolutely.
2: Showing up and showing out in a time like this when so many things are and people are trying to take us down and take away our rights and all this stuff, just showing up and showing that we can lead a major motion picture and have it do very well is a form of protest. Showing that we're not going anywhere. We're successful. We're popular. People like us.
1: They do.
2: They do.
0: So they're just jealous babes, aren't they, really? People
1: so are jealous.
0: I've said this Who for needs- a while, you know. I've said this for a while.
1: They're haters. Who needs the haters? I mean, perhaps we do need the haters to make us feel like more like we're coming out of the ashes style thing. But yeah, people love to hate.
0: Yeah, but we're going to be loving this this film, right? How many choo-choos out of 5 then? I don't know what other rating system to use.
1: That is a tough question, because I'm such a tough critic, I'd say. I think if you take it for what it is that extended version of a great episode of RuPaul's Drag Race with loads of comedy, loads of laughs, loads of drama and a happy ending. And I think if you take it for what it is, go into it, you know, it's a bright bit in a dark time sort of thing. And I just think it is lovely. So I'm going to give it 4 choo-choos on the track.
0: 4 choo-choos, choo-chooing along, steaming along the track, a little bit of good. And do you know what? You said there's a happy ending, which we can all get on board with, really, I think, Daniel, can't we?
1: Oh, I love that pun, get on board. And that's exactly what people need to do. Get on board with the film.
0: Hop on board for a happy ending. Daniel Harding, thank you for being my man on the ground at the Stop That Train premiere. It's out 21st

0: Thursday morning. Never mind all the eclipse and that last night, Perseid's meteor shower. Lots of people awaiting A-level results this morning. It's just about to hit 8:30. Producer Bella and I were just chatting about our A-level results. I can just about remember getting mine. I remember being a bit miffed because I'd done really well in my French A-level. I got like sort of A's and then like a couple of B's in like all the different modules. And yeah. Then there was like one U, like one fail or an F or something, and it brought my average down. Still to like a B, but I was like, I didn't get that. Like, that's fake news, is that? But I mean, I still got into my uni, so I let it go, but like, whatever. But it just shows that, like, you just don't know what's going to happen. I feel like that's where all the anxiety comes from. Do you remember yours, Bella?
1: Oh, my goodness. I remember, well, I mean, mine was only a few years ago. I do remember it. I just remember A-levels being, I don't know why, it was so, so stressful. Like, yeah. The day of my final exam, I remember I went home at 2 p.m. and I slept until the next day at 12 p.m. and I had like a million missed calls and messages. Like, one of them was from my dad, and he was like, if you don't answer in an hour, I'm ringing the police. Because I went to my mum's house and yeah. I didn't tell anyone because she was on holiday.
0: Right.
1: But yeah, no, getting my actual results was so weird, because a week before results day, I decided that the two unis I'd put in, I actually didn't want to go to.
0: Okay.
1: Because I'd put in ones in the south of England, because I'm from London.
0: Yeah.
1: I was like, my friends are going here, blah, blah, blah. A week before, I was like, I actually don't want to do those courses. I want to do journalism in Manchester.
0: I see.
1: I'd viewed it before.
0: Yeah.
1: However, I was like, no, it's too far. I'm too scared. And then I was like, no, I need to change my mind.
0: Oh, I love that.
1: And so on the morning, I literally was so stressed waiting for these results, because I just knew I need the best possible thing so I can call and get in through clearing.
0: Yeah, yeah.
1: I've still got the video, actually. I'm sat there in a little leopard print dressing gown. I look like I've not slept, because I didn't, because I was that stressed.
0: Come on, diva. Not literally. The leopard print outfit.
1: Oh, yeah, of course.
0: When you've got A-level results at midday and a cabaret show at 5.
1: Midday? We got ours at 8 in the morning.
0: Oh, well, you know, I thought you might have slept in. You know what your generation's like. It all worked out for the best, you know?
1: Worked out. It was all fine. There was no need to panic.
0: Yeah, you did.
1: Although I was very stressed at the time.
0: And think about that. You know, you just never know what door's going to open. You never know what's planned for you by the universe. And you wouldn't have met your girlfriend, would you?
1: No, I wouldn't have. Or all my friends, or done all the things I've done in Manchester. I mean, yeah. It's so true. I know people, so many people that didn't get their first choices that ended up now being like, I'm so glad that it worked out in a different way.
0: Yeah.
1: So, you know, whatever is in store for you, maybe it's what's meant to be.
0: Exactly. Great advice there, Bella. So if you or know somebody who's getting their results today, you can send a lot of love on the WhatsApp. 0330-048-400. Right. I'm super late for the news with Emma Nelson. And then Tequila Thirst from Drag Race UK Series 8. She's on next. KDO.
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0: Play. With the latest, I'm Emma Nelson. Millions of people in the UK and Europe have experienced a once-in-a-generation solar eclipse. The sky darkened here just after 7 p.m. when more than 90% of the sun was covered by the moon. Crowds of people gathered in parks and open spaces to watch with homemade viewers or special glasses. These people on Fisterell Beach in Cornwall were impressed.
7: I can't quite believe what you see sometimes. It's the freak of nature, just unbelievable.
8: I noticed that it got all darker.
9: The kids are going to remember and we're going to remember for a lifetime.
0: Nurses are reportedly collapsing at work, suffering seizures and being admitted to hospital themselves during this summer's extreme heat. The Royal College of Nursing says poor or no cooling systems have created working conditions that aren't fit for humans. Its Executive Director for England, Patricia Marquis, says the cause is long-term.
10: The majority of NHS estates is old. It has been left in disrepair for many years. And many places don't even have opening windows, let alone air conditioning and good ventilation.
0: The government says it'll ensure NHS buildings are more resilient to hot weather. And more news on heat, as the fifth heat wave of the year will peak today. Temperatures are expected to climb to the high 30s in the Midlands, the South East and East of England. There's a widespread amber heat health alert in place and a warning over the risk of more wildfires. The Trump administration is moving to restrict federal funding for gender-affirming healthcare for transgender young people in the US. The policy is part of a wider rollback on transgender healthcare protections, with LGBTQ plus advocates warning it could make essential treatment harder for trans youth to access. And 18-year-olds across England, Wales and Northern Ireland will be waking up nervous before finding out their A-level results today. The Education Secretary says there are brilliant options if they miss out on their university or apprenticeship offer. There's more news online at gadio.co.uk.
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0: Today will be a hot and dry day with plenty of sunshine. Some patches of cloud may develop in the late afternoon to evening, but it will still be hot, so take care of yourself in the sun. With highs of 34 in Manchester, for Gadio, I'm Emma Nelson.
11: Thanks, Emma. It's around about 8:36 this Thursday morning, 13th of August. Tequila Burst, she's going to be entering the workroom for Drag Race UK Series 8 very shortly, and she's on your radio in a few minutes.

0: Swim, Return to Bebo. How you going, Dave, on your Thursday morning around about 20 to 9? Drag Race UK Season 8. Meet the Queens dropped earlier this week. 10 queens entering RuPaul's workroom to vie for the title of the UK's next drag superstar. It'll be returned to the BBC on BBC Three and iPlayer. Doesn't say when, but a quick Google says it is slated to start the start of September. We're going to be hearing from all the queens who are going to be entering Mama Ru's workroom. And we've got the first one up here for you now. Welcome to the show, Tequila Thirst. Here we go. Welcome to Get Your Breakfast. You're on the show, girls.
1: Are you all feeling thirsty, UK?
0: Is that what you say when you get up on stage as well?
1: Oh, it's, do you know what? I didn't even need to say it. Everyone says it to me already. So I'm just like, what else can I say?
0: I mean, you are quite the girl about town, aren't you? I wanted to ask you when I was getting to know you online. Well, I say getting to know you online, looking at what you were up to. Chapel Run, what the hell is all this about?
1: Oh my gosh, yeah. So a couple of years ago, I was selected to open for Chapel Run on her UK tour. So it was like when she first came over and it was the first Manchester show. Just after the VMAs, I shall tell you. So people were queuing since 7 a.m. They were chanting. It was absolutely incredible.
0: You know, that must just really set you up for a gig like this then. You wouldn't be nervous at all to do Drag Race.
1: The thing is, do you know what? I sometimes still get nervous. The thing is, RuPaul's Drag Race is such a massive platform, right? So you're always going to be nervous. And there's nothing wrong being nervous. But I'm a seasoned pro, so it was fine.
0: Lovely stuff. Have you got, like, how close are you with Miss Run? Are you, like, sort of group chat buddies? Have you got a number?
1: Oh, we're besties. We talk all the time, obviously.
0: Obviously.
1: But the funny thing with Chapel Run is, when we did the show, she actually physically chose us out of all the, you know, we all auditioned, it was shortlist, and then she physically picked us, which is absolutely nice. And we had a little chat backstage. She's the most loveliest person ever.
0: Oh my goodness. Did she have any, like, sort of words of wisdom for you, late on us?
1: The thing is, we were backstage and she was just very kind of be yourself, and she's such a massive supporter of drag. You know, the fact that she is platforming so many queer artists, as a queer artist herself, you know, there was, to be honest, you were standing here like, oh my gosh, it's Chapel Run. And she's just there so humble, and she's so short as well. And the thing is, I'm quite short. So you're kind of like, oh my God.
0: I mean, it sounds wonderful, and what a presence to be in as well. You've been on the you've appeared in British Vogue a couple of years ago as well. Come on, fashion queen.
1: Yes, I mean, like, I might be camp and everything, but I'm also a fashion queen as well. So I can turn the look, so you got to keep an eye out on me.
0: I hope so. I know we will. Any particular fashion designers, fashion houses that give you a bit of inspiration?
1: The thing is, I love really simplicity. So, like, actually, Victoria Beckham's range is really nice.
0: Are you calling Victoria Beckham's range simple?
1: No, as in,
0: simplicity. She's just,
1: is it all just like hashtag cancel? Well, I'm a massive Spice Girls fan, right? So I grew up in the 80s, the 90s. And so anything that anyone brings out from the Spice Girls, you're like, yes, please. Thank you very much.
0: Yeah.
1: As you can tell, I'm very kind of noughties right now.
0: It's giving that. It's great. I love the neons and the bright colours. It's wonderful. Can't wait to see what you bring to the show. But you have performed a lot around the UK as well. Have you got, like, a sort of standout venue that you always love to perform in that makes you feel really comfortable at home?
1: Yeah, so because I travel all over, there's a couple of different places. So in London, obviously, I'm originally from London, but I live in Chester. So I've got the City of Quebec. It's one of the oldest gay venues in the UK. It kind of gets overlooked because everyone goes to Soho. You know, everyone thinks, oh, Soho drag, etc. But there's more in the there's more in London as well. So you've got the East London crowd, but this is like in Marble Arch, so it's quite a nice little place. And then in Chester, there's a brand new place called Backstage Bar, so it's kind of musical theatre. So I've been working with them quite recently, and they're absolutely great. Run by queer people, by drag queen Miss Hurt. So yeah, fantastic place there as well.
0: Lovely, sounds great. Tequila First, stay on the line. We're going to chat a little bit.

0: Cat's Eye Animal doing the rounds. Love this. Back with Tequila First. She's going to be joining nine other queens in Mama Ru's workroom for Drag Race UK Series 8, set to premiere in a few weeks on BBC Three. And I play her Tequila. Now, I was always brought up to not be somebody to, you know, reveal a lady's age. But I must say that compared to last year's cast, there's a little bit more diversity in the ages this year. And you're more around my age. I'm not going to reveal everything. Like, are you happy to be... I mean, still very young girl, still very young, young at heart. but are you happy to be around, you know, a bit more of a diverse cast in terms of age ranges?
1: Do you know what? When we came in and we were, you know, when we found out each other's ages, it's such a nice, diverse range in terms of ages. You've got people from like 24 all the way to kind of 48. So it's such a mixture and everyone's got different experiences. The fact that you're older, you might not have as much experience than maybe some younger and vice versa. So it is very, very mixed. So literally I learned from people. People hope learned from me as well. But, you know, as one of the... more, should I say, established queens.
0: good word.
1: I mean, to not give it away, you and I probably have the same hairline, just say. Obviously, it's natural, but sometimes, you know,
0: I'm not bald, my wig's just slipped all the way back.
1: I mean, it's a fashion, it's a fashion statement, I say, do you know what I mean? You're giving very, very kind of Sally TM vibes when she's not in drag.
0: Yeah, it's giving boiled egg, I know. just to finish
1: you
0: off,
1: said it, not me.
0: Just to finish off before we go, I know that you said you're a proud Vietnamese North Londoner as well. How does it feel to be, you know, representing that part of your heritage and culture?
1: Yeah, no, definitely. I'm so proud to be Vietnamese. And I think in terms of Vietnamese culture, people often think, oh, you know, great food, amazing place to travel, but they don't appreciate as much as the drag. And there is a growing drag scene in Vietnam as well. Obviously, you've got the big hitters names like Plastic Tiara and Sum Ting Wong as well. But, you know, I'm ready to come in there and I'm ready to put my stamp. So it's my twist on Vietnamese drag. Mm-hmm. And it's bright, colorful. And I don't take no or anything for any answer. So I'm just... all in there.
0: And she's media trained already, not one swear word. I love you already. Thank you very much. Do you speak Vietnamese by any chance? How do we say that? I don't suppose you know the equivalent for something like you better work.
1: I'm fluent, not that. I should have practiced this before. Like, you can deport.
0: Hey, I'll take that. I have no idea if it's right or not, but I'll take it. Tequila
1: no,
0: first.
1: You need to walk.
0: Yes. I love it. Thank you so much, Tequila First. We're rooting for you. Drag Race UK Series 8 coming to the BBC Three and iPlayer. Thanks very much, yeah. Girl. Best of luck.
1: Thank you so much, Gadio. And if anyone sees me, come join me at the bar. And if you don't drink, we can have a water shot as well. That's still allowed.

0: realness with the clicks.
1: And a little clicks. Side sway. I have a break.
0: Go on.
1: That song is just everything to me.
0: I love it.
1: I will break your face. Whey! The fourth member girls.
0: Ah, go on, girl. Loving the 90s realness. Love it. Flo, don't break a heart. Loving that tune. Be careful out there today. Super hot, my goodness. I always feel like, you know, when you look at the weather app on your phone and it says, like, yeah, it's going to cool down tomorrow, and it's just doing that thing. It's like, yeah, just joking.
1: Lol.
0: Lol jokes.
1: Do you know what? I know it's getting hot because I've had to keep sun cream in my work bag.
0: I thought you were going to stay under your pillow then or something. Like, you're fully inside, but I'm still burning.
1: No, but you know, honestly, do you know what? I was speaking to other people in the Gaydio office, actually, and they were like, we keep sunglasses in our bags now.
0: Oh,
1: like,
0: really?
1: Emergency sunny. That is the state of this summer.
0: What is the world coming to? You need emergency sunnies. It used to be a brolly, flipping egg. Right, okie dokie. We need to have a little bit of a rant in a moment about the LGB Alliance. I know, darling. Lots to talk about. And also, I've got some brand new music from Rose Grey, which I want to play for you. Big dance banger from her. She's teamed up with Marlon Hofstadt. I'll play that for you in a bit. Sienna Spiral, little Gaydio anthem for you to wet your whistle before Chris Blackmore gives you an hour full of them at 10 a.m. And Jazzy and Chris Lorenzo, Invisible, play next.
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0: With the latest, I'm Emma Nelson. More than 260,000 students have been accepted into universities after receiving their A-level results this morning. That's a rise of 3% despite the Prime Minister recently pushing technical qualifications. For those students who don't get the grades or do better than expected, you can apply through clearing. Professor Peter Slee, who's Vice Chancellor at Leeds Beckett, says there'll be many opportunities over the next week.
1: And it's critical that when you take this kind of decision about what you're going to do with the next stage of your career, that you think hard about making the right decision. Don't just jump into the first thing that comes along.
0: Extremely high temperatures will hit England again today as the fifth heat wave of the year peaks. Amber heat health alerts are in place and the union's warning nurses are fainting, suffering seizures and being admitted to hospital themselves during this summer's extreme heat. The Royal College of Nursing says poor or no cooling systems have created working conditions that aren't fit for humans. Its Executive Director for England, Patricia Marquis, says the cause is long term.
2: The majority of NHS estate is old. It has been left in disrepair for many years, and many places don't even have opening windows, let alone air conditioning and good ventilation.
0: The government says it'll ensure NHS buildings are more resilient to hot weather. The Trump administration is moving to restrict federal funding for gender-affirming healthcare for transgender young people in the US. The policy is part of a wider rollback of transgender healthcare protections, with the LGBTQ plus advocates warning it could make essential treatment harder for trans youth to access. And Jules LeBron, the trans creator behind the viral Very Demure, Very Mindful trend, has said she is stepping away from TikTok after facing criticism over a fundraiser for dent treatment, after explaining that her teeth have been badly damaged by past struggles with addiction. There's more news online at gaydio.co.uk.
3: Weather.
0: Today will be a hot and dry day with plenty of sunshine. Some patches of cloud may develop in the late afternoon to evening, but it will still be hot, so take care of yourself in the sun. With highs of 34 in Manchester, for Gaydio, I'm Emma Nelson.
4: Thanks, Emma. It's just around about 4 minutes past nine on your Thursday morning, 13th of August. I'm Dave, it's Gaydio Breakfast. Got some brand new music on the way for you from Rose Grey. She's done a big dance banger with Marlon Hofstadt. Also, need to get something off my chest. I'm getting on my soapbox talking about the LGB Alliance and that dumpster fire. I'll explain it all very shortly. After

0: 10 a.m. with Chris Blackmore. He is one to get you started. Space Cowboy, I would die for you. Right, now, bear with me. This is my angry music, by the way, because I'm a bit of a Star Wars fan. But I've got something to say. An interesting definition of the word champion, in inverted commas, has entered the chat this morning. The CEO of the LGB Alliance has come out in support of GB News, apparently. Yeah, yeah.
1: You suck!
0: Yeah, saying the channel has consistently, this is inverted commas, has consistently championed the rights of lesbians, gay men and bisexuals, which is a statement, let's be honest about it. Ofcom, the media regulator, has currently opened 2 standards investigations into GB News programmes, an important bit. An investigation doesn't mean Ofcom has been found in breach yet, but there are 2 investigations open. After one followed comments making claims about gay people, gay couples and abuse. Another followed comments about the LGBTQ plus community. After Pride in London, which included a comparison to paedophiles. Producer Bella, I'm raging.
2: Girl, someone needs to come and collect the kids here. Championing. The fact, so LGB Alliance CEO Kate Barker said that GB News champion a lesbian, gay and bisexual rights. I mean, if you're thinking that, then you must have looked at the eclipse last night. You're blind, darling. Honestly.
0: I also think as well that, like, you know, we just, I mean, people say about the word woke, but is she genuinely awake? Like, has somebody checked?
2: On real. GB News has made so many comments against gay people, comparing them to paedophiles, comparing pride celebrations, saying there's bestiality there.
0: Yeah.
2: Really harmful things. The complete opposite of championing.
0: Yeah, definitely.
2: I would say. So I feel like the fact that they're saying this, it's almost as if they just want to spew out hate and go, oh, this other entity's being hateful. Let me jump on that. Let me be controversial.
0: It's just really, it just doesn't make a lot of sense. It doesn't add up, you know. And to say that this is the moment you choose to go, you know who's really championing the gays, in particular, the gays and bis, which they're the only ones that they stand for, GB News.

0: it's just not there, babes. It's not a victory parade. Like, are you genuinely awake? I think, you know, GB News saying that the complaints are just part of an orchestrated campaign against the channel. They're saying that they're taking their regulatory obligations seriously. Don't think that they are personally. You know, the results of this investigation will speak for themselves. But I really just think it goes to show that, you know, whatever position that you take, looking at the LGB Alliance and the fact that they're aligning themselves with these people who say all the things that they do about LGBTQ people, particularly the gays right now, I think there's a bigger question here. You know, what does standing up for LGB people actually mean if it involves drawing increasingly more aggressive dividing lines and chucking some people under the bus? You know, what's the real point in them?
1: Yeah, absolutely. I couldn't agree with you more, honestly. Yeah. I feel like it is just so unproductive, so silly.
0: Yeah.
1: Like, what on earth are you chatting about?
0: Yeah, I quite like my champions to champion me without having to throw somebody else under the bus first. Wouldn't you agree?
1: Mm.
0: Yeah. Bye, love.

Imagine Dance-teria on your Thursday morning, 13th of August. Some brand new music for you right here from Rose Gray. She's teamed up with acclaimed Berlin-based producer and DJ Marlon Hofstadt. It's called My Darling. It's taken from his album Das ist Daddy, which I think is a great name anyway. It's probably one of the album's standout moments. And a bit of a love letter to his fans, and a great collab if you ask me. Really high energy stuff for your Thursday morning. Let us know what you think of the new music if you're listening on the Gadio app or online. Marlon Hofstadt featuring Rose Gray, My Darling. Hey,

0: going to cool down soon. Stay hydrated, babes. If you are a Eurovision fan, some news coming out this morning that after the win by Bulgaria earlier this year, is going to be heading to Burgas in Bulgaria on the Black Sea coast. I'm just looking here. She looks stunning. Really, really lovely. Gorgeous coastal town. My goodness. Could we be tempted to go to Eurovision again? I'm not sure. The rules have changed as well. Any country who wins that is currently involved in a war would not be allowed to host as well. So, interesting rule change. Let me know what you think of that by messaging if you're on the Gadio app. Head for that message icon in the top right-hand corner. Right, tune's on the way. Got another half an hour before Gadio Anthems with Chris Blackmore at 10 a.m. Tunes to do for you from Boogie Pimps. I've got new Sam Smith as well. The throwback from Duke Jumon. Serving some Whitney Houston realness next.
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7: With the latest, I'm Emma Nelson. As we brace for highs of 38 degrees today, the mum of a boy who drowned in a lake is warning of the dangers of swimming in open water.
8: I go through pain every day, pain every night, and one day, just something like this, take your child away from you. It's hard, and I don't wish this to happen to anybody, anybody.
7: Paddy Cisse's 16-year-old son, Muhammad Seka, died in South Yorkshire during the May heatwave. She wants improved safety at open water sites following dozens of deaths. A rare amber warning is now in place for some parts of England, so take care of yourself in the sun. The Trump administration is moving to restrict federal funding for gender-affirming healthcare for transgender young people in the US. The policy is part of a wider rollback of transgender healthcare protections, with the LGBTQ plus advocates warning it could make essential treatment harder for trans youth to access. More than 260,000 students have been accepted into universities after receiving their A-level results this morning. That's a rise of 3% despite the Prime Minister recently pushing technical qualifications. For those students who don't get the grades or do better than expected, you can apply through clearing. Professor Peter Slee, who's Vice-Chancellor at Leeds Beckett, says there'll be many opportunities over the next week.
9: And it's critical that when you take this kind of decision about what you're going to do with the next stage of your career, that you think hard about making the right decision. Don't just jump into the first thing that comes along.
7: And Jules LeBron, the trans creator behind the viral, very demure, very mindful trend, has said she is stepping away from TikTok after facing criticism over a fundraiser for dental treatment after explaining that her teeth had been badly damaged due to past struggles with addiction. There's more news online at gaydio.co.uk.
6: Weather.
7: Today will be a hot and dry day with plenty of sunshine. Some patches of cloud may develop in the late afternoon to evening, but it will still be hot, so take care of yourself in the sun. With highs of 34 in Manchester, for Gaydio, I'm Emma Nelson.
0: Thanks, Emma. It's just gone 9.33 this Thursday morning, 13th of August. What's happening, babes? Gaydio Anthem's on the way at 10 a.m. And I've got tunes to get you going. New Sam Smith on the way.

Sam Smith and the two-seat chorus of Mother, Gadio Anthems on the way at 10 a.m. I feel like I'm constantly finding reasons to be on a train at the minute. Got some big gigs. I'm playing at a Boomtown Festival this Saturday. Very excited for that. Pride's galore, seeing mates and whatnot. Obviously, you know, seeing family and whatnot too. It could come in quite handy, actually. I can't win it. Because Gadio and Train Split are giving you the chance to win £500 towards UK rail travel. If you don't know what it is, Train Split searches different ticket combinations for your journey. See if there's a cheaper way of doing it. Same journey, same trains, just potentially less money on the ticket. So if you've got £500 to play with, you could get a decent few trips out of that, I reckon. So have a think, where would you actually go? Something immediately popped into your head. Get yourself entered right now. It's all at gadio.co.uk for your chance to win there. Right, going to be telling you very shortly what to expect on Gadio Breakfast tomorrow. Got some big guests lined up. I'll get some tunes on for you first, though. Josh Baker and Poppy Bascom with some house music bangers after Boogie Pimps.

0: got a big Manchester fan base. Josh Baker, Poppy Bascom, that's my place on your Thursday morning. If you are a RuPaul or just a general drag fan, you're going to like this because the Stop That Train film is having its UK release in cinemas next week. I'm going to be joined by two of the cast members, Ginger M and Juju B. So very excited for that. Also, producer Bella, we're going to have an extra special guest in the studio tomorrow.
1: We are very looking forward to this. Also, along this drag race theme we're going down, very drag-filled show.
0: Yeah.
1: K.Y. Kelly.
0: She's going to be one of the next queens to enter the Drag Race UK Series 8 workroom. We were chatting about K.Y. Kelly, weren't we, Bella?
1: Yes, I actually didn't know the origin of her name. Yes. You kindly explained it to me. Dave.
0: Ever the enlightening source of information, having been on the earth for a few years now. People will know that, you know, safe sex is very important. You know, condoms, use them on all sorts of things. But one thing that you sometimes need with those things is lube. As Peaches once said in her song, "No lube, so rude.
1: Yes.
0: Indeed. And one of the well-known brands from years ago, Bella, was KY Jelly. Do you see where she's gone with it now?
1: And then she's gone KY Kelly.
0: And there, I've spoken to quite a few younglings, as it were, in the queer community. And they had no idea about this.
1: Is this like, was this an English brand? Was this like an international brand?
0: Well, I think it was one of those instances where it was a well-known American brand, which was still well-known over here because of like the references. I think you still buy it here. But I haven't really seen it as much nowadays. I think other brands have become a bit more popular.
1: Okay, I'm on this track with you. I was just wondering if RuPaul would understand. Yeah. But obviously, Ru would, it seems.
0: I'm thinking tomorrow we could do something fun with KY Kelly. What do you reckon?
1: I think so. Maybe we could play a game about her name. Yeah. That might be quite funny.
0: Yeah, and well, health and safety compliant, but we might need a tarp out or something like that. some wipe clean surfaces, maybe. I don't know. Stay tuned for tomorrow. KY Kelly going to be in the studio. Bella's cringing now, aren't you? You don't know what we're going to do.
1: I'm exiting.
0: It's going to be safe. It's going to be fun. But it's going to be drag related. Big show tomorrow for you, Friday. Here's Kylie.

0: with Gaga and Disease. That's a lot from me. Back tomorrow with the cast of Stop That Train, Ginger M and Juju B, Drag Race UK Season 8, KY Kelly stopping by the studio. Thanks to my guests this morning, Tequila Thirst and Daniel Harding, who's delivering his interview with Brooklyn Heights ahead of the Stop That Train premiere as well. Right, Chris Blackmore's on the way next with Gadio Anthems from 10 a.m. What's he got in store for you? Some Basement Jack, Stardust as well, and a big gospel anthem from Soul Central and Cathy Brown up next. See you tomorrow.
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8: Play. With the latest, I'm Emma Nelson. As we brace for highs of 38 degrees today, the mum of a boy who drowned in a lake is warning of the dangers of swimming in open water.
9: I go through pain every day, pain every night, and one day, just something like this, take your child away from you. It's hard, and I don't wish this to happen to anybody, anybody.
8: Kadi Cisse's 16-year-old son, Muhammad Seka, died in South Yorkshire during the May heatwave. She wants improved safety at open water sites following dozens of deaths. A rare amber warning is now in place for some parts of England, so take care of yourself in the sun. The Trump administration is moving to restrict federal funding for gender-affirming healthcare for transgender young people in the US. The policy is part of a wider rollback of transgender healthcare protections, with the LGBTQ plus advocates warning it could make essential treatment harder for trans youth to access. More than 260,000 students have been accepted into universities after receiving their A-level results this morning. That's a rise of 3% despite the Prime Minister recently pushing technical qualifications. For those students who don't get the grades or do better than expected, you can apply through clearing. Professor Peter Slee, who's Vice-Chancellor at Leeds Beckett, says there'll be many opportunities over the next week.
10: And it's critical that when you take this kind of decision about what you're going to do with the next stage of your career, that you think hard about making the right decision. Don't just jump into the first thing that comes along.
8: And Jules LeBron, the trans creator behind the viral Very Demure, Very Mindful trend, has said she is stepping away from TikTok after facing criticism over a fundraiser for dental treatment after explaining that her teeth had been badly damaged due to past struggles with addiction. There's more news online at gaydio.co.uk.
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11: Right, if you think it's hot outside right now, you wait till you hear the tunes I've got to play for you. This is Gaydio Anthems. It's Chris Blackmore with you on the way Winter Gordon. And we'll kick off with South Central and Kathy Brown.
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'Cause I'm stronger now.

I feel like Winter Gordon basically said, I'm going to drop the campest song ever, let everyone be obsessed with it, and then disappear and you'll basically never hear from me again. Where did she go after that tune, please? I think maybe she might release some more, actually, but none as iconic as that one. That is Dirty Talk. This is Gadio Anthems. Hiya, Chris with you. As the heatwave strikes for another day, let's get on the tunes to match it. I'll play you Utah Saints in a sec. Right now, one of the all-time greats, his Stardust, and Music Sounds Better With You on Gadio.

Basement Jacks. Oh my gosh. This is Gaydio Anthems. Getting on a whole load of the biggest tunes ever made right through until 11 o'clock. We do an hour of these every day at 11 o'clock, by the way, if this is the first time you're joining us. On the way, going to play you

0: That song will always remind me of when I got my first car. I used to have that blasting out, windows down all the time. I got my car at like the right time. It was like the height of summer as well. And that sounded so good. Robin Schulz, Sugar. This is Gadio Anthems. Shapeshifters are on the way. And ATFC player next.
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0: And let's get back to the Gadio Anthems for Thursday morning. In the sunshine, it's Chris with you. Hello. On the way, I've lined up something from Vice. I'll play you Shapeshifters as well. And ATFC on now. Here's Bad Habit on Gadio.

You know what? Nice to go a bit rogue, actually, playing something other than Lola's theme, because as much as that one is their most iconic, they have so many more. Shapeshifters, Back to Basics. It's Gadio Anthems, Chris Blackmore with you. You're going to get on one of the like best summery tunes from Vice. On the way very soon after Delirium and Silence on Gadio.

being absolutely obsessed with that song when I was younger. And listening to it now, I completely understand why. It's so good, that vocal as well. Love it. Mech, Thunder in My Heart. Gadio Anthems, This Is Why, some Feel My Need.

0: That is going to sound incredible in a few weeks' time when DJ Sammy takes to the stage at Manchester Village Pride. Hopefully the sun's shining like today. It'll sound even better. DJ Sammy, Heaven. Gadio Anthems back tomorrow from 10 a.m. I'll play Yulianne Rhymes soon and Hugel as well.
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5: Play. From the Sky News Centre at 11. Top A-level results have risen for the third year in a row. 28.5% of all grades were marked as A or A star. Figures also show a record number of 18-year-olds secured a place at their preferred university. Head of UCAS, Dr. Joe Saxton, thinks the recent push for technical learning mustn't come at the cost of higher education.
6: Choice matters to them, and I think it's really important to keep this in context. There's still only a third of those 18-year-olds leaving school and college who are going on to university. When people talk about too many, I think there are still plenty more who could be going.
5: Nurses are suffering from heat exhaustion symptoms at work, with a union warning conditions are becoming unbearable in some wards after weeks of hot weather. This morning, an amber weather warning for extreme heat came into force in parts of England. Meanwhile, the waiting list for routine hospital treatments in England has fallen slightly. NHS figures show an estimated 7.27 million procedures still needed to be carried out at the end of June. The economy grew unexpectedly in June. Economists say the sunny weather, World Cup excitement and the ceasefire in Iran helped GDP rise by 0.3%. Celebrities across the UK got out their colanders and special glasses to watch last night's partial solar eclipse. John Bishop and Paddy McGuinness were among those raiding the kitchen cupboards in preparation for the event, while Sir Brian May called it a beautiful sight. Comedian John Culshaw thinks it was awe-inspiring.
7: The lighting is like nothing you've ever seen. It's a strange grey, monochrome, eerie twilight, which isn't like regular twilight. This can only happen during eclipse conditions, when the sun is higher in the sky. It's frankly alien and very eerie.
5: And the host city of next year's Eurovision Song Contest has been revealed. Burgas in Bulgaria will stage the event after singer Dara won this year's competition in Austria. That's the latest. I'm Faye De Silva.
8: Just gone 11. Thursday morning, it's Chris with you. Wait there for Leanne Rimes playing Scene and Hugo Faye.

for SG Lewis. That is Be The One. It's Chris with you on Gaydio for Thursday morning. Hello, thank you for getting me on. Did you watch the solar eclipse last night then? The solar sea, the solar eclipse. A lot of different things people were calling it yesterday. I watched it while I went for a swim last night. But my gym has like a window from the pool, so I was kind of like watching out the window. Not staring at the sun, just to be clear. I still have my vision this morning. So I just kind of watched it get dark for a few minutes and then just get light again, which I was like, okay, yeah, fair enough. What I don't understand, though, is I tried to find those special glasses like everywhere. I don't know whether you did this as well, like looking on the internet, you'd ask Amazon and they were like, yes, of course we can get them delivered for it to you for the day after the eclipse. You've got to keep them in your cupboard until 2090. So why and how did I see so many people yesterday managing to watch them through the glasses, please? Like, we only found out a couple of days ago it was happening and everywhere there was none. Yeah, I saw loads and loads of people on socials yesterday and like in parks and stuff, all wearing them. Not a colander in sight. Maybe people just had them stored from 1999. Do you remember when you got them in the newspaper for free instead? Either way, very cool. If you want to see the next one, you need to be alive in 2090. Right, Sunny Federa, DOD. Here's Think About Us.

Dominic A. Oh no, all the boys on Gadio. It's Chris with you. And why am I playing Christmas music, I hear you ask? In the middle of August, I hear you ask. I know for a fact I can't see him, but I know the big boss at Gadio right now is probably losing his mind. He's very much no Christmas till the 1st of December situation. Well, big boss here at Gadio, you tell that to Morrison's. Went in there yesterday to get me lunch, having a little wander around. Went to the bakery section. And what do they have shelves and shelves and shelves of in the middle of August? A whole load of mince pies. Now, for me, when I have my first mince pie, that is when Christmas officially starts. And I'm not going to lie, I'm craving one. Is it acceptable to eat a mince pie in the middle of August? Is it acceptable for Morrison's to be selling them in the middle of a heatwave? I don't know, but for me, that's it now. The countdown's officially on. Forget summer, we're done. Mince pies at the ready. That's Cigala, his lullaby on Gadio.

0: Irissa and Woman on Gaydio. Gotta say hi to Goran, got in touch this morning on the Gaydio app. And I'm very, very jealous of you, Goran, actually, because listening in Croatia right now, and just to rub it in, sent me a picture of the beach as well. Not saying that's where I'd rather be, but yeah, get me to a beach, please. It's Chris with you. This is Gaydio. I've got Jesse Ware's new one on the way. Gaydio.
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1: Just gone 11:30, Thursday morning. It's Chris with you. I've got new Jessie Ware on the way. Flow Rider as well. And Emma Nelson's got your LGBTQ plus headlines now.
2: Andy Burnham says male prisoners could be housed in women's prisons to help tackle overcrowding, despite heavy restrictions on transgender women being held in women's prisons. He says the move could reduce pressure on the prison system and limit the need for early releases. The Trump administration is moving to restrict federal funding for gender-affirming healthcare for transgender young people in the US. The policy is part of a wider rollback on transgender healthcare protections, with LGBTQ plus advocates warning it could make essential treatment harder for trans youth to access. Jules LeBron, the trans creator behind the viral Very Demure, Very Mindful trend, has said she is stepping away from TikTok after facing criticism over a fundraiser for dental treatment, after explaining that her teeth have been badly damaged by past struggles with addiction. There's more LGBTQ plus stories online

That is Jessie Ware and Sauna on Gaydio. It's Chris with you. I'm going to get on Delta Goodrum for you in a sec if you missed it. She was on Gaydio Breakfast with Dave Cooper on Tuesday talking all about representing Eurovision and also being on Strictly as well. Get that on the Gaydio app wherever you get your pods. Tomorrow on Gaydio Breakfast, the cast of Stop That Train and KY Kelly as

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1: It's Chris with you. Hello. Some brand new music for you then that I'm getting on every single day this week. I love it. You are loving it too. It comes from Jazzy. She is smashing it right now. The queen of big summer bangers at the minute. This is her new one, My People on Gadio.

0: So, Ray, D-Block Europe, that is Prada. This is Gadio. It's Chris with you, just coming up to 12 o'clock. If you're craving getting outside in a bit of sunshine, or if you're at work right now, it's basically lunchtime. Go out, get your Factor 50 on, and bask in the glorious sunshine right on the way. I have got one of the big summer songs of the summer to play you, and I'll get on Throwback Rihanna as well.
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6: From the Sky News Centre at midday. The number of top A-level grades has gone up for a third year in a row as results are open this morning across England, Wales and Northern Ireland. Meanwhile, the Department for Education says over 65% more T-level students receive results this year. Molly was one of those pupils getting her grades in animal care at Leeds City College with moral support from her mum, Freya.
7: Merit. Feel very relieved. Weight off her shoulders.
8: It's been a nervous few days and, you know, a bit tense, but I'm so proud of what she's done.
6: The Football Association of Ireland has withdrawn its letter of support for Gianni Infantino's re-election as FIFA president.

0: Union says nurses have been collapsing from heat exhaustion as they try to work in wards where temperatures are sometimes more than 30 degrees Celsius. The Royal College of Nurses says conditions in some hospitals are so hot they're not fit for humans. Health Secretary Yvette Cooper says the government wants to fix the problem.
1: That's why we're also putting £6.7 billion into the capital improvements, the repairs, and that includes new cooling systems across our NHS.
0: An amber weather warning for extreme heat covers parts of England today. Two men have been arrested on suspicion of attempted murder after a stabbing in Belfast. A man suffered multiple puncture wounds following an incident in the Fitzroy Avenue area last night. The rate of UK growth has slowed, but the economy remained resilient despite the Iran war. Official figures show gross domestic product rose by 0.4% in the second quarter. And Travis Kelce's told US reporters his wedding to Taylor Swift was the best night of his life. They married at Madison Square Gardens in New York last month. That's the latest. I'm Faye De Silva.
2: Firstly, lunchtime is on. It's just gone 12 o'clock. It's Chris with you on the way. BB Rexha playing. I'm lined up throwback Rihanna as well. And we'll kick off with Prosper and Clone, you know?

That is Bebe Rexha, New Religion on Gaydio. Easily one of my songs of the summer, that one. I'm very excited to hear that and play that all over Manchester Village Pride in a few weeks' time. You know that street party. It is going to be everywhere. Love the Gay Village Party at Manchester Village Pride, actually. Always such a good vibe. I'm just praying that the sun sticks around, because you know previous years of Manchester Pride, if you've been. There's normally one day where the heavens open and we all get absolutely drenched. Apart from last year, actually. The one year it was inside. The weather was glorious. Fingers crossed this heatwave continues. It's Chris with you. This is Gaydio. Getting on new Pixie lot now.

0: Okay, Poppy Bascom, that is Zone on Gadio. It's Chris with you. Big news today if you are a Eurovision fan, of which, of course, there are many in the LGBTQ plus community. Today, announcing the host city for next year's Eurovision Song Contest. And get those flip-flops at the ready, because Eurovision is heading to the seaside, with Bourgas in Bulgaria being announced as the host city for 2027. Obviously, Bulgaria. They took the crown this year. I was looking, though, because I was thinking, great that the Eurovision Song Contest is going to be at the seaside. Great for it to be in a country that hasn't hosted it. I don't think they've hosted it before, actually, or not for a very long time. However, when Eurovision is an event that is loved by so much of the LGBTQ plus community, and we probably make up like a big chunk of the fans, right? Maybe even the majority. It's a shame to see the host country being so far down on the ILGA Rainbow Index. I remember thinking, so I was looking at a holiday to Bulgaria for this summer, and just seeing that ranking on the ILGA Rainbow Index kind of like put me off a little bit. Number 40 out of 49, the second lowest ranked in the EU. Now, like, their gay rights are okay. They allow same-sex relationships. I don't think same-sex marriage is legal, actually, but it's trans rights where it really, really gets let down in Bulgaria. They are very restricted. Liga gender recognition, not available in Bulgaria either. Hopefully, having an event there that is loved so much by the LGBTQ plus community and having this big representation of LGBTQ plus people in Bulgaria at the same time. Fingers crossed, I don't know. I mean, probably not, right? But hopefully it helps turn the tide a little bit for them, if nothing else. Right, on the way, I'm going to play you Pitbull. Confidence Man's on now. Here's Young London.
1: 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Bomb the bass with a brand new jam.

0: That is Jodie Hirsch, and the night is yours on Gaydio. It's Chris with you. I've got Beyonce on the way very soon, and I'll get on a beach as well.
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Kelly Lee, Bryn Christopher, Sweetest Release on Gaydio. If you are a fan of a camp icon and a camp diva, specifically a fan of Jane McDonald, actually, that'd be helpful. We've got your chance to go and see Jane McDonald live in Manchester on the 10th of September. But not just like in an average sort of situation. You are going premium with padded seats, exclusive access to the mezz bar with hospitality as well, and a dedicated private entrance for a full VIP experience from the moment you arrive at the AO Arena in Manchester. 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If you want to get your hands on those tickets, get to our Instagram right now. We're at Gaydio on there, and you could be seeing the diva herself.

on Gaydio. It is Thursday afternoon. Chris with you. Hope you're good and enjoying the sunshine. Hopefully you're not too hot. Stay hydrated. Get your Factor 50 on. And Helen Scott on the way from 1 o'clock today. She's going to get you through the afternoon with loads more big tunes that are going to sound incredible in the sunshine before she gets here. I've got Jessie Ware on the way. And I'll play

0: Jesse Ware, Free Yourself on Gaydio. Right, I'll see you back here tomorrow from 10. Helen Scott on the way next, playing you Britney Sing.
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2: From the Sky News Centre at 1. A rare amber warning for extreme heat in England has been expanded. It now covers areas in northwest England, including Greater Manchester and Cheshire. Today's on course to be the hottest day of the year so far, with expected highs of 38 degrees Celsius. There's concern nurses have been collapsing on wards, while hospital conditions are described as not fit for humans. Nicola Rangers from the Royal College of Nursing.
3: Two nurses had seizures brought on by heat, and they were on 12 and a half hour shifts. We've had nurses describe what it was like to try and look after people in really hot conditions where the windows weren't opening.
2: Top A-level results have risen for the third year in a row. 28.5% of all grades were marked as A or A star. Figures also show a record number of 18-year-olds secured a place at their preferred university. Head of UCAS, Dr. Joe Saxton, thinks the recent push for technical learning mustn't come at the cost of higher education.
4: Choice matters to them, and I think it's really important to keep this in context. There's still only a third of those 18-year-olds leaving school and college who are going on to university. When people talk about too many, I think there are still plenty more who could be going.
2: Another football association's withdrawn its letter of support for Gianni Infantino's re-election as FIFA president. Ireland follows the English and Welsh FAs after Infantino's failed bid to sell shares in the World Cup to private investors. Five water companies in England and Wales have been given the go-ahead to hike bills. It's after the regulator approved a £3.4 billion investment plan. The rate of UK growth has slowed in the past quarter, but experts say the economy remained resilient. GDP went up 0.4% between April and June. And the host city of next year's Eurovision Song

Listen, wink, wink for you here on Gaydio. Weird, right? Bit weird, but she pulls it off in only like a really cool Charlie XCX way. I guess if you're just born cool like that, it's fine. But if you're like me, cheese on toast, jazz hands for days. I just couldn't get away with it. Do you know what I mean? Anyway, how are you? Happy Thursday. Sorry about yesterday. I know I was AWOL. Lovely Lee Barnes sitting in for me. His gorgeous toes. I'm sure he kept you well entertained all afternoon. I had a power cut in the big old age of 2026. I'm not being funny, right? We can fly planes around the world. The things we can do. You know, what other impressive things can we do? I don't know, like go to the moon? Allegedly. A power cut in 2026. Anyway, I had loads going on at home. You know how it is. Loads of cats, loads of dogs. A freezer that was melting. I do apologise, but I'm back. I'm back. I've got big tunes for you this afternoon. Big tunes, big chats. Joel Corey and Becky Hill, my girl. This is history here on Gaydio.

is a sisters doing what they do best. A little comfortably numb for us here on Gaydio. Now, this next song, I've been playing it for at least a month. I mean, since it came out, okay? And I've got to tell you, I've been obsessed with it. It's one of those that's really been like, it scratches an itch in my brain, and it's just so good, to be honest with you. I'm clearly not alone either, because everyone's been giving it like big rave reviews. Mr. Jam described it as having sunset warmth, okay? And you'll see, I'm gonna put it on, you'll understand what I'm saying. I'm just letting you know I'm obsessed, and I do think that you will be as well once you've had a little listen to it. Here it is, Sunny Federa and Libby Anker. Let me be.

0: I mean, straight out of the 90s, but it's 2026. That's Flo with Don't Break Her Heart here on Gaydio. On the way for you, Jazzy and Chris Lorenzo, gorgeous little number together from them. I've also got some Martin Garrix and Dua Lipa. Just a throwback, you know, for some funsies.
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0: It's just gone 1:30 here on Gaydio. On the way, your chance to win a cheeky holiday, but first, your LGBTQ plus news headlines with Emma Nelson.
6: Andy Burnham says male prisoners could be housed in women's prisons to help tackle overcrowding, despite heavy restrictions on transgender women being held in women's prisons. He says the move could reduce pressure on the prison system and limit the need for early releases. The Trump administration is moving to restrict federal funding for gender-affirming healthcare for transgender young people in the US. The policy is part of a wider rollback on transgender healthcare protections, with LGBTQ plus advocates warning it could make essential treatment harder for trans youth to access. Jules LeBron, the trans creator behind the viral Very Demure, Very Mindful trend, has said she is stepping away from TikTok after facing criticism over a fundraiser for dental treatment, after explaining that her teeth have been badly damaged by past struggles with addiction. There's more LGBTQ plus stories online

And wake up for you here on Gaydio around about 1:45 or so. It's Helen Scott with you. Thanks for tuning in. How do you fancy a winning a 7-night Scandinavian cruise? Because you could. We've teamed up with Ambassador Cruise Line and you could set sail on board Ambassador's Ambience, visiting ports in Sweden, Denmark, including Gothenburg and Copenhagen. I'd love to go to Copenhagen. Ambassador is home to the warmest welcome at sea and is fast becoming a favourite for cruise travellers looking for exceptional value without compromising on quality. And they're also the no-fly cruise specialist. So they sail from 7 regional ports in the UK, taking passengers to spectacular destinations, including the Norwegian fjords, Iceland, the Mediterranean, the Caribbean, and of course, Scandinavia. And you can see the cruise for yourself through the lens of our sister drag sensation, Why She Black, as she soaks up the LGBTQ plus culture in each of your ports, as well as, of course, causing chaos on board Ambassador Ambience. You can watch the video on our socials and for your chance to win, tap win on the Gaydio app. Or, of course, you can head to gaydio.co.uk. But, yeah, you've got to see Why She in action. Deary me, Why She Let Loose? I don't know.

this afternoon, and we're going to go from one massive pop name to the actual queen of pop. I'm going to put Madonna on for you next. She is fully back in her dance floor era, isn't she, at the moment? Her new album, Confessions 2. What have we been thinking about it? Obviously, it dropped in July. It's a sequel to Confessions on a Dance Floor, which she reunited with Stuart Price. That's hard to say quickly. And just a couple of weeks ago, this is when I was away as well. She performed, she took to the whole worldwide stage in Amsterdam, didn't she? Performing at World Pride. Were you there? Did you go? Were you in Amsterdam? I'd love to hear from you if you were. I know we just need to keep reliving the dreams, you know? We do. Danceteria. I can say it now.

0: The gorgeous voice of Olivia Dean here on Gaydio. It's almost 2 o'clock. On the way, I'm going to put some pink on. We're going to go all the way back to one of her first... Well, was it her first single? Actually, I'm going to find out. We're going to play Get the Party Started, and that's exactly what we're going to do this afternoon.
1: Gaydio! 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
9: From the Sky News Centre at 2. A rare amber warning for extreme heat has been extended to cover more of England on potentially the hottest day of the year. Temperatures could reach 38 degrees Celsius in some parts. Health Secretary Yvette Cooper's warning the NHS must get used to coping with summer pressures as well as winter ones. Mark Owen from the Angling Trust says a lack of rain is harming fish stocks.
10: Fish are mainly adapted for cooler temperatures. Fish need oxygen, which they get from the water, the same as we do from the air. If you're walking along your river and you see fish with their heads out of the water gasping, it's because they're having to try and take it off the air. It means those fish populations are at risk.
9: A 102-year-old man has died after being assaulted at a pub in Gwent. Philip O'Meron was attacked in Coombran at the start of the month. A 56-year-old remains under investigation. Ireland's withdrawn its support for FIFA president Gianni Infantino. It follows the football associations in England and Wales after his failed plans to sell stakes in the World Cup to private investors. The FAI says recent events have raised significant concerns regarding governance and transparency. Norway's FA chief Lise Klaveness agrees Infantino needs to step aside.
11: For some years, we have been very worried about this reversing of reforms and also the lack of our arm's-length distance to state leaders and the risk that puts football in. We cannot have the same history 10 years from now again.
9: Mike Ashley's Frasers Group has announced its bought department store chain Harvey Nichols. The Sports Direct owner has taken over 6 shops and the online business and will employ more than 1,000 members of staff. The proportion of A-level entries awarded top grades has risen for the third year in a row. Boys outperform girls for the second year running. 5 water companies in England and Wales have been given the go-ahead to hike bills. It's after the regulator approved a £3.4 billion investment plan. And the rate of growth in the UK slowed between April and June to 0.4%, but the economy still remains resilient despite the impacts of the Iran war. That's the latest. I'm Stevie Shillinglaw.

I hope he's been doing some jogging or something. A couple of lunges, Harry. Get yourself ready, because that's no mean feat, is it? 30 dates, come on. I mean, you have to be athletic to do that, don't you? Simply not me. I'm off to a cheese and wine night tonight. No, sorry, Harry. You've got a 30-date run. You can't come, darling. You can't. I was saying to my mum earlier, because if you've been listening to my show this week, you know my mum's staying with me. I was like, really want to get into it, you know? So when I've got friends over, I can be like, oh, yeah, here's some lovely cheese. And this is the perfect wine to go alongside it. And then I thought to myself, I'd actually have to have friends over. Do you know what I mean? For that to be a thing. Anybody? Anybody? Cheese and wine night at mine. Everybody.

0: My obsession, my love, M&EK here on Gaydio this afternoon. Oh no, all the boys. Have you booked to go and see him performing live at all? A little bit of a tour on the way if you love M&EK. I reckon that'd be a proper good night out as well, you know. Good tunes, all the gays out, gorgeous. I'm going to stick some Kylie on for you next. Keeping it camp this afternoon. And I'm going to play a throwback. Considering this came out back in 2018, it does still feel ridiculously fresh. It was the lead single from her Golden album, if you loved that. It was the whole kind of like country pop meets dance era, which, you know, not many people can pull off, but I think Kylie did it well, didn't she? She did. This is Dancing and Kylie here on Gaydio. Just gone 20 past two or thereabouts.
1: No one wants to stay at home. Nobody wants to be alone. When you come knocking, I'll be at your door.

0: Just, you know, Joel Corey, the guy from Geordie Shore who's turned into a massive DJ sensation. Whisper here on Gaydio. House every weekend, I'm going to play for you next. And if you haven't seen Jessie Ware's music video for her new song, Sauna, do it quickly, because then I'm going to play it for you in a second, all right? Gaydio.
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and Sauna here on Gaydio. Look, I know I've talked about that music video enough this week. Enough! Filthy. I love it. I love it in the best way. We're going from modern disco royalty

A Nitra featuring 54 Ultra talk to you here on Gaydio. Now, something that's really going to put a spring in your step. It's my beat of the week. Right, I'm not being funny, but I think I've outdone myself this week. I really do. It's so good. Jamie Miller and Baby Doll, right? Now, look, this is very poppy. It's like the male version of Olivia Dean, if you ask me, but like with a little bit of graveliness to it, and it's just so feel good. I didn't know who Jamie Miller was before I saw this song on TikTok, right? But he came third on The Voice back in 2017. He was on Jennifer Hudson's team, and then since then he's built like a huge, I'm talking huge, international following. And I'm just so excited. Baby Doll, this song dropped last Friday. I think it's going to go straight onto your summer playlist. It's so good. I need to stop talking. Here it is. Oh, it's so good. Jamie Miller, Baby Doll on Gaydio.

0: Becky Hill and David Guetta here on Gaydio. It's almost 3 o'clock. Where is the day going? Booty Love on the way. Yes, Zara Larsson and Robin in a Robin remix. Okay, if you haven't heard it yet, just stick around. Gaydio.
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10: From the Sky News Centre at 3, an extreme amber heat health alert has been extended to cover most of England on what could be the hottest day of the year so far. Health Secretary Yvette Cooper has told NHS bosses to plan for summer like they do winter, but the Royal College of Nursing says conditions in some hospitals are not fit for humans. Professor Frankie Swords, NHS England's National Medical Director, says a long-term approach is needed.
11: It's really challenging, and you know, our staff are sometimes working under really difficult conditions. So in the sort of immediate short term, there's lots that our hospital trusts and our GP surgeries can do. But long term, of course, it's got to be, you know, more than ice lollies and water bottles.
10: Ireland's Football Association's become the latest to withdraw its support for FIFA's president. It follows the FAs of England and Wales after Gianni Infantino's failed attempts to sell off shares in the World Cup to private investors. A man in his 60s has died after an explosion at a home on the outskirts of Milton Keynes. He was taken to hospital following the blast in Newton Longville on Sunday morning. The number of top A-level grades has gone up for the third year in a row across England and Wales and Northern Ireland. And boys again outperform girls. Meanwhile, the Department for Education says over 65% more T-level students received their results this year. Molly was one of those pupils getting her grades in animal care at Leeds City College with moral support from her mum Freya.
12: Merit. Feel very relieved. Weight off our shoulders.
13: It's been a nervous few days and, you know, a bit tense, but I'm so proud of what she's done.
10: Harvey Nichols has been bought by Mike Ashley's Frasers Group. It'll take over 6 shops and the online business and employ more than 1,000 members of staff. And the host city for next year's Eurovision Song Contest has been revealed. Burgas in Bulgaria will stage the event after Dara won this year's competition in Austria. That's the latest. I'm Stevie Schillinglaw.

if you want to, stare if you want to, but I got to party. I'm up in the party, I'm glad that I got you, and it's alright, you got you a partner.

So on the same stage, bring your love here on Gaydio. Okay, I'm actually playing. I'm going to go into Robin and Zara Larsson next. And this is like a redo. What do you call it? It's not coming to my mind. Not a remix. It's like a reimagining, okay, of Robin's Talk To Me. But Zara Larsson has done a verse on this tune. It's really, really good. So we've gone from Madonna and Sabrina into Robin and Zara Larsson. And I think hypothetically, right, who are we thinking could win in a dance-off between those two? Madonna has still got the moves, as she proved at Coachella. Sabrina does bob around that stage. She's got some moves. Robin, though, her music videos are very, they're very like contemporary dance vibes, aren't they? Very lyrical, very like, you know, woo, you know, like interpretive dance. And then Zara Larsson, I mean, she'd get lifts up in the air, legs behind her head. I'd like to know your thoughts. Who's winning in a dance-off between Madonna and Sabrina or Robin and Zara Larsson? Let me know at Gaydio. And in the meantime, have a listen to this.

Poppy Bascombe. Poppy Bascombe can't really do any wrong in my eyes. That was Zone here on Gaydio. Now, all over my TikTok this week. Queers, I think we've got something new to watch. The lesbians have found a new TV show. It's called Sterling Point. It's brand new on Prime Video. Every time I open my socials, no one's put ad on their video. You know, like where you put like hashtag ad. No one's got that on their videos, but I kid you not, so many TikToks about it. Let me tell you, I'm not mad about it. New lesbian TV show. Yes, please and thank you. Let me tell you, it's basically a gorgeous summer coming of age drama. I'm talking family secrets, an inherited island in Canada. Lots of beautiful young people staring longingly at each other. But crucially, it's very, very queer. So if you need something to watch, Prime is where it's at. And one more time for you, Sterling Point. Let's have a recap on Monday. If you binge it over the weekend, I will.

0: like that song could have come out yesterday. Honestly, if you told me that, I'd believe you. Dua Lipa with Training Season, a bit of newness from Ariana Grande and Peggy Goo on the way, and you could win a little bit of dollar towards some rail travel in the UK if you stick around.
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5: 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I'm going to put Ariana Grande in your ears next. But before that, your LGBTQ plus news headlines with Emma Nelson.
6: Andy Burnham says male prisoners could be housed in women's prisons to help tackle overcrowding, despite heavy restrictions on transgender women being held in women's prisons. He says the move could reduce pressure on the prison system and limit the need for early releases. The Trump administration is moving to restrict federal funding for gender-affirming healthcare for transgender young people in the US. The policy is part of a wider rollback on transgender healthcare protections, with LGBTQ plus advocates warning it could make essential treatment harder for trans youth to access. Jules LeBron, the trans creator behind the viral Very Demure, Very Mindful trend, has said she is stepping away from TikTok after facing criticism over a fundraiser for dental treatment, after explaining that her teeth have been badly damaged by past struggles with addiction. There's more LGBTQ plus stories online

mean, picture this, right? You're Peggy Go. That was Peggy Go and Aria Star with Woman, by the way. Imagine you're Peggy Go. This is what she's been up to. She's got Panorama Festival in Italy this weekend. Then she's over in Sardinia at Fee Beach on Sunday. Then she's in France at the end of August. I mean, she is the epitome of the Euro summer, isn't she? Her travel plans. Her travel expenses.

out. What an absolute banger. Now, I've got to say, summer's flying by, isn't it? 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

0: here on Gaydio. Right, time to love and leave you. But don't fear, BB Rexha, Sugar Babes, Delta Goodrum are top of the list for Brett Harris, who's with you next. And I'll see you tomorrow from 1 o'clock. Hurrah!
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2: Driving even a little too fast for the situation is a major cause of collisions, especially on country roads. 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
3: Have you got the app? Not that one. Take Gaydio wherever you go. When you're walking the dogs.
4: When you're on the treadmill.

0: from the Sky News Centre at 4. A union says nurses have been collapsing from heat exhaustion as they try to work in wards where temperatures are sometimes more than 30 degrees Celsius. The Royal College of Nurses says conditions in some hospitals are so hot they're not fit for humans. Health Secretary Yvette Cooper says the government wants to fix the problem.
1: That's why we're also putting £6.7 billion into the capital improvements, the repairs, and that includes new cooling systems across our NHS.
0: An amber weather warning for extreme heat has been extended to cover most of England. Ireland has joined the growing list of footballing governing bodies to call on the FIFA president to stand down. Wales and England have already condemned Gianni Infantino's failed attempts to sell off shares in the World Cup to private investors. Top A-level results have risen for the third year in a row. 28.5% of all grades were marked as A or A star. And figures also show a record number of 18-year-olds secured a place at the preferred university. Head of UCAS, Dr. Joe Saxton, thinks the recent push for technical learning mustn't come at the cost of higher education.
2: Choice matters to them, and I think it's really important to keep this in context. There's still only a third of those 18-year-olds leaving school and college who are going on to university. When people talk about too many, I think there are still plenty more who could be going.
0: A 102-year-old man has died after being assaulted at a pub in Gwent. Philip Omerod was attacked in Coonbran at the start of the month. A 56-year-old's been arrested. Mike Ashley's Frasers Group has bought department store chain Harvey Nichols out of administration. The deal includes 6 shops and the online business and more than 1,000 members of staff. And Celtic manager Martin O'Neill says he's feeling much better. The 74-year-old's returned to work at the Scottish Premiership champions after having what the club's called a small procedure. That's the latest. I'm Stevie Shillinglaw.
3: With you for a Thursday evening. It's just gone 4. Let's get the tunes on. Delta Goodrum, Sugar Babes on the way, as well as this from BB Rexha.

out to Guthrum and Hologram on Gadio. Good evening. Sprat Harris with you for a Thursday. How you getting on? How's your week going? How was last night then? Was it spooky? Was it magical? I'm, of course, talking about the solar year. The solar eclipse, definitely not the lunar eclipse, as I kept referring to it yesterday on the show. I actually brought in some opticians from next door to Gadio HQ to come and talk about watching the lunar eclipse safely. And looking back at the interview, only now I've realised that I kept calling it the lunar eclipse, and the optician kept correcting me and saying to watch the solar eclipse safely. So yeah, definitely a solar eclipse, but there's loads more solar eclipses to come. I think that's going to be one of the most significant we'll see here in the UK in our lifetime, or mine certainly, unless you're listening to this and you're like two or something. But it was really nice last night. I played badminton. We all down tools. We all put our rackets down. We all went outside and looked up to the sun, wearing some special glasses, obviously, to watch the eclipse unfold. And it was a very lovely experience. I got to know different people that I didn't normally speak to. That's what it's all about, innit? Bringing communities together. Right, we need to chat about American Horror Story. The trailer for the latest season has just dropped. We'll unpack all of that after Star of American Horror Story and A Star is Born and Die with a Smile.

0: If Rochelle could just stop presenting this morning for 1 second and get back with the rest of the girls, we would appreciate that. That's the Saturdays and Just Can't Get Enough on KDO. That is the sound behind me of the American Horror Story theme tune. And the series 13 trailer has just dropped. 13 being the number that's unlucky for some. Apparently, the narrative of the show is going to be swirling around the number 13. It's going to bring back elements from loads of different iterations of American Horror Story. American what story? but I brought in Office Dog's body, Alex. Just move your mic up slightly. Just right, that this mic. Bit here. This bit here. You want to like you want to twist it like that. That's it. Like this. Like no. Like that. I can't hear you. Like that. There we are.
1: There we go.
0: There we are. We can hear you now. So, what's this series supposed to be about?
1: So I'm hearing tell that it's like a purgatory season. Mm. So it's kind of like, yeah, it's everything being like pulled together from the past.
0: Yeah.
1: The past 12 seasons all into one like all-star season.
0: Well, if you will. Well, Ryan Murphy's described it as an Avengers style concept of bringing all the series together. Like to hear it. The trailer has just dropped. You've just watched it. What is your initial reaction, please, as a super fan of the show?
1: I'm very optimistic about the season. I think they've leaned into what people like.
0: Yeah, which is the people that are starring in it, for one.
1: I feel like this is rogue out of the litany of like big stars that they've got in the trailer, but the fact that they've brought back Mina Suvari, who was in like one episode of series one, is a real throwback. And yeah. If like everyone loved Murder House, I feel like people, that's what people want to see.
0: And Jessica Lange, we need to talk about her. Go on, what did you say?
1: I said she looks snatched.
0: She really does. She looks amazing. She looks younger now than when she did when she started in American Horror Story 72 years ago.
1: Yeah,
0: so it really is, speaks volumes about the wonders of living in this age. what are your thoughts on what the storyline's going to be about, do you think? You said, touched on purgatory there.
1: I think, from what I can gather and from what I feel like all the trailers always have like little clues, little kind of like indications of where the season might go. But I have a feeling it's like the circles of hell.
0: Okay.
1: And kind of
0: where you're from.
1: Yeah, that's yeah. Where I originate.
0: Rochdale.
1: Yeah. and I think that it'd be much like Hotel. I think it's a place that all these people are drawn to.
0: Yeah.
1: Because they've always said that like this is one shared universe. Everything kind of exists on the same plane. So I think the fact that they've got characters from Cult, which is a very human season,
0: yeah.
1: There isn't really anything that mystical in it. I think that it's quite interesting that they're going to yank them all into one place.
0: Ooh, okay, interesting. It comes through. So do you think it's going to be super queer, super LGBTQ+? I mean, there's always an affiliation with our community, I feel, with it.
1: Yeah, I mean, it's Ryan Murphy, so someone's going to have the top off in 5 seconds.

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Jazzy, Chris Lorenzo, that is Invisible on Gaydio for your Thursday evening listening pleasure. Hello, it's Brett Harris with you until 7 o'clock tonight. In a minute, I'm going to be telling you how you can win a gorgeous little city break thanks to our friends at Train Split. First though, tunes from Lily Allen and Jay, Justin Timberlake, and Katie B and Jax Jones there. This is the last day of summer on Gaydio.

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2: Hey, it's me. Just checking in. I know there's a lot going on right now. So, how you feeling?

Justin Timberlake and Rock Your Body on Gaydio. Hello, it's Brett with you for a Thursday. How are you? All gonna hope. There are so many reasons right now to jump on a train. Maybe you go into a Pride weekend, a gig, a city break, or just making time to see people who matter. And right now, at Gaydio, we have teamed up with Train Split to give you the chance to win a £500 UK rail travel voucher. We could be sorting you out with city break, a gig escape, whatever. Whether you're planning that big adventure or just fancy seeing somewhere new, that could take a serious chunk out of the cost of getting there. Train Split helps you find cheaper ways to travel by searching different ticket combinations for your journey, helping make your money go further. So where could £500 of train travel take you? Head to gaydio.co.uk for your chance to win. In fact, do it while I play you this from Madge. What a tune. Stand out from the album. This is Danceteria, and it plays right now on Gaydio. Again.

0: That is Dracula on Gaydio. Hello, it's Brett Harris with you. Sorting the tunes out until 7 o'clock tonight. I hope you've had a lovely day. It's another scorcher, absolute scorchio out there. So I hope you're not suffering too much. If you are out and about or if you're having a barbecue, I've got the perfect playlist for you. Because after five, I'm going to get on some Katy Perry, some Jodie Harsh and some Ava Max as well.
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8: From the Sky News Centre at 5, a Romanian couple who killed two married men after drugging them unconscious to steal cash and jewellery have each been jailed for 17 years. 31-year-old Adina Mahai and Madilun Dumitru, who's 30, arranged to meet their victims who were looking for sex at their homes. All were drugged with glasses of wine that was spiked with a sedative GBL. Mrs. Justice Bruner sentenced the pair at Oxford Crown Court.
9: It is unclear whether the drug was added to the alcohol while you were both together or added by Miss Mihai once alone in the house. But in any event, it was a joint plan to covertly drug the men.
8: British Transport Police are responding to reports of a train derailment in East Sussex. It's believed to have happened near Lewes Railway Station just over an hour ago. Officers say they're responding alongside paramedics and the fire service. It's provisionally the hottest day of the year after temperatures in London's Kew Gardens reached 38.1 degrees. As nurses complain of collapsing in the heat, their union's calling for more to be done to protect NHS staff. The Health Secretary's vowed to fix crumbling buildings. Arrow Park Hospital on the Wirral was redeveloped in 2024, and these patients say on a day like this, it's welcome.
10: It's nice and cool, yeah, and lots of space as well. The old one, it was just really humid, you couldn't really breathe in there or anything.
11: It's probably a hell of a lot cooler, more comfortable to sit in.
12: It's a lot better than the old one, definitely.
8: Boys have outperformed girls in top A-level grades, which have risen for the third year in a row. Maths was the most popular subject. Five water companies in England have been allowed to put up bills to partly improve infrastructure. Debt-ridden Thames Water is among them. And the host city of next year's Eurovision Song Contest has been revealed. Burgas in Bulgaria will stage the event after Dara won this year's competition in Austria. From That's the Latest, I'm Stevie Schillinglaw.
13: Oh, it's hot out there today, and I'm going to sort the tunes out to cool you down. It's just gone five. It's Brett with you. With Becky Hill, Katy Perry.

Eddie Haas, the night is yours on KDO. How are you? It's Brett with you for a Thursday. Very, very warm indeed outside. We're hovering between about 30 and 36 degrees right now across the UK. So it's going to be another hot night ahead of us. I barely slept last night. And listen, I know they say you should never go to bed on like a full stomach. You should always eat your tea like around 5, 6-ish. You shouldn't be like eating at 9, 10, then going to bed. I do that after badminton because I have no time in the day to have my tea before. And also, I don't want to play badminton when I'm full, right? But I found out that if you eat later at night, because your body is still digesting, that raises your temperature. So if you're struggling to sleep, if you've had tea quite late, that might be why. I mean, I'm not a doctor. This could all be wrong. But it's what I read. And if it's something I've read, it must be true, right? Because it's on the internet. So I'm going to try and experiment tonight to see if I can do all the tricks and all the hacks to make my night's sleep very cool. So I've done that thing where I've closed my blinds, I've shut my windows during the day. So that's going to keep the temperature in my room cool. I'm going to get home after the show about 8 o'clock. I'm going to open my windows and do up the blinds to let some cool air in. I'm going to make sure the fans are all set up in my room. I'm going to make sure that my tea is no later than about 6:30 to let some cool air in. I'm going to make sure the fans are all set up in my room. I'm going to make sure that my tea is no later than about 6:30.

live right now. Listen, you're in the right place if you want some Chapel Roan, if you want some Josh Baker. They're all on the way after this. A massive throwback from Ava Max, her debut single. This is Sweet But Psycho on Gaydio.

0: Askham, that is my place on Gadio. How are you? It's Brett with you. Sorting the tunes out until 7 o'clock tonight. I'm telling you, in about the next 20-ish minutes, how you could win a 7-night Scandinavian cruise. The very one that both Wyshe Black and I went on holiday together on. I will tell you all about those shenanigans after the latest LGBT Keepers headline sex. And then getting on two massive collabs, Gaga and Doechii and Calvin Harris and Rihanna. Stay there.
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0: Hey, it's Brett with you. Gaga, Doechii, Calvin Harris and Rihanna on the way for your Thursday evening. But first, it's time for your LGBTQ plus headlines with Emma Nelson.
7: Andy Burnham says male prisoners could be housed in women's prisons to help tackle overcrowding, despite heavy restrictions on transgender women being held in women's prisons. He says the move could reduce pressure on the prison system and limit the need for early releases. The Trump administration is moving to restrict federal funding for gender-affirming healthcare for transgender young people in the US. The policy is part of a wider rollback on transgender healthcare protections, with LGBTQ plus advocates warning it could make essential treatment harder for trans youth to access. Jules LeBron, the trans creator behind the viral Very Demure, Very Mindful trend, has said she is stepping away from TikTok after facing criticism over a fundraiser for dental treatment, after explaining that her teeth have been badly damaged by past struggles with addiction. There's more LGBTQ plus stories online

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0: All right, it's Fratteris with you. Listen, Gadio has teamed up with Ambassador Cruise Line to give you the chance to win a 7-night Scandinavian cruise. You could set sail on board Ambassador's Ambience, visiting ports in Sweden and Denmark, including Gothenburg and Copenhagen. Ambassador is home to the warmest welcome at sea, fast becoming a favourite for cruise travellers looking for exceptional value without compromising on quality. There's also the fact that they're the no-fly cruise specialist, which I adore because I hate flying and I love cruising from the UK. They sail from 7 regional ports in the UK, taking passengers to spectacular destinations including the Norwegian fjords, Iceland, the Mediterranean, the Caribbean, and of course Scandinavia. You can see that very cruise for yourself through the lens of drag sensation Why She Black as she soaks up the LGBTQ plus culture in each of your ports, as well as causing chaos on board Ambassador Ambience. You can watch that video now. I've got to say, I was on board with Why She, just making sure she was all right. And we were totting around Copenhagen, which is now my favourite city in the world. I absolutely loved it, fell in love with it. Thank you, Ambassador Cruise Line, for showing me a part of the world that I've never seen before. But it was a particularly unique experience, tottering around Copenhagen with a drag queen in Nine Inch Heels. We went to Trevely Gardens. That was really, really lovely. It was like this old-worldy garden. And what I really loved about the port of Copenhagen, you're literally there. You get off the ship, you are there, you can explore. We checked out Gothenburg as well. That was really, really lovely. Aalborg as well on that. It was so nice. You can watch that full video right now. And check out all of the gorgeous no-fly cruises that Ambassador have to offer. Just follow the links at gadio.co.uk or tap win if you're listening on the Gadio app. You'll also find information about Pride at Sea. It's our little thing that we're doing on the 1st of October. We're taking over a cruise ship with Danny Beard, with Why She Black, with Chris Blackmore, and loads of stuff going on. It's going to be mega. So get your cabin for that as well while you're on there. You can check out all of that when I play this from Cat's Eye. This is

Jessie Ware and Sauna on Gadio. Just gone 10 to 6 on your Thursday evening. Before that, CeCe Peniston with that whopping 90s throwback finally. Hello, it's Brett Harris with you. Big tunes on the way before 7. And before 6, you're going to hear Peggy Goo after this. New from Jamie Jones and Camden Cox. This is State of Mind on Gadio. Good evening.

0: Peggy Goo. It goes like, na na na na na na na na na na. Hiya, I'm Brett Harris. Just to get us on the way after six, I am telling you, one, how you can win a city break thanks to our friends at London Northwestern Railway. I'm also playing my beat of the week from one Rebecca Black. You're going to hear that and Sienna Spiro and Danny Minogue in the next hour or so. So stay there.
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0: ahead in the game. Disney's High School Musical bursts onto the Lowry stage from the 22nd of August, starring Jason Donovan. 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
5: From the Sky News Centre at 6. A passenger train's derailed in East Sussex. Emergency services are at the scene near Lewes Railway Station. It happened just before 4pm and images online show two carriages lying on their side. Our correspondent Barnaby Papadopoulos is following developments.
6: Probably the best indication of what exactly has happened. It looks like there are passengers and first responders standing on those carriages which have come off the tracks. Why they have come off the tracks, we don't know. And of course, the other thing we don't know is if anyone has been hurt.
5: In the last few minutes, a government source has said there are no serious injuries or fatalities. The incident's believed to involve a Southern Railway service. Transport Secretary Heidi Alexander says she's deeply concerned by what's happened. A temperature of 38.1 Celsius has been recorded at Kew Gardens in London. It makes it provisionally the hottest day of the year, with the UK seeing its fifth heatwave of 2026. A Romanian couple have each been sentenced to 17 years in prison for killing two men and drugging two more to steal from them. 31-year-old Adina Mahai posed as a sex worker, while Madalin Dumitru, who's 30, arranged to meet men paying for sex at their homes. Both admitted manslaughter. Their victims were spiked with a powerful sedative known as GBL. Detective Inspector Michael Roddy is from Thames Valley Police.
7: I think their dangerous comes from their recklessness. The issue here is that they're administering a drug that they have no comprehension of what it might do to an individual.
5: The proportion of A-level entries awarded top grades has risen for the third year in a row. Boys outperform girls for the second year running. A 102-year-old man has died after being assaulted at a pub in Gwent. A 56-year-old's under investigation. Millions of households could face further water bill rises. That's because the regulators approved an extra £3.4 billion of spending by five firms. And Harvey Nichols has been bought out of administration. Mike Ashley's Fraser's Group is taking over the department store. That's the latest. I'm Stevie Shillinglaw.

Free Your Mind on KDO. It's Matt Harris with you. Let's do some new music. Every single day this week on the show, I'm playing you a new tune from Rebecca Black. You might know her from the song Friday, Friday, Gonna Get Down on Friday. That one. Well, this song is a new pop gem. It's been inspired by Lady Gaga's husband. You can let me know what you think of this. You can thumb it up if you're listening to KDO online or on the app. Let us know on the socials. This is Rebecca Black with my beat of the week. It's called Michael.

0: Kadabra, before that, the people who dared to slag her off. But where are they now? The Chainsmokers. Sorry, that was very catty. On the way in the next couple of minutes, getting on some Charlie XCX and Girls Aloud. K-D-O.
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Harry Styles, American Girls, playing on KDO. It's Brett with you. A few more tunes to get on before I disappear at 7 and Chris Herbert takes over. David Guetta, BB Rexha on the way after this from Madonna and Kylie. This is Love Sensation on KDO.

0: David Guetta, Bebe Rexha finishing the show with I Am Good. I am back tomorrow on Friday from 4 p.m. Producer Kira joining me for a giggle and getting you ready for the weekend. I shall see you tomorrow. Chris Herbert's up next with Rose Grey and Daft Punk kicking things off. I'll see you tomorrow. I'll put my teeth back in. Enjoy the heatwave. Bye.
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7: Play. From the Sky News Centre at 7, residents in a part of the West Midlands are being urged to keep windows and doors closed after a major fire. An extensive grass fire spread to several homes in Stourbridge. Around 60 crew are on the scene in the Racecourse Lane area. It's provisionally the hottest day of the year after temperatures in London's Kew Gardens reached 38.1 degrees. As nurses complain of collapsing in the heat, their union's calling for more to be done to protect NHS staff. The health secretary's vowed to fix crumbling buildings. Arrow Park Hospital on the Wirral was redeveloped in 2024. These patients say it's welcome on a day like this.
8: It's nice and cool here, and lots of space as well. The old one, it was just really humid. You couldn't really breathe in there or anything.
9: It's probably a hell of a lot cooler. More comfortable to sit in.
10: It's a lot better than the old one, definitely.
7: A government source says there are no serious injuries or fatalities following a passenger train derailment in East Sussex. Emergency services are still on the scene near Lewes Railway Station. A Romanian couple who killed two men and drugged two others to steal from them have been jailed for 17 years each. Madeline Dumitru and Adina Mahai targeted their victims between August 2024 and July 2025. The pair admitted manslaughter and administering poison. Charles White is from the Crown Prosecution Service.
11: They calculated that their victims would not come forward. It was an embarrassing situation the victims found themselves in, and they calculated that as long as they didn't ransack the place or cause them any serious harm, the victim was very unlikely to come forward to the police, so they would get away with it.
7: A man's been charged with stealing almost £2,000 worth of meat from Aldi. 25-year-old Tristan Crisford from Hythe in Kent was arrested in the town's high street yesterday. And Jack Draper has lost his latest comeback match from injury. He went down in straight sets in the opening round of the Cincinnati Open to the Spaniard Martin Landaluce. That's the latest. I'm Stevie Schillinger.
12: Isn't it Friday? Let's get into the weekend. Daft Punk on the way, some Zara Larsson, and one of the people who are headlining Manchester Village Pride coming up.

from Zoe Larson at Gadio for your Thursday evening. Hello, it's Chris with you. Hey, you're good. Listen, Thursday is 100% the new Friday, so I've got big tunes to get us well and truly into the weekend. It's nice to have some people listening today, because let's be fair, yesterday when I was on at this Friday, so I've got big tunes to get us well and truly into the weekend. It's nice to have some people listening today, because let's be fair, yesterday when I was on at this time, everyone was just going, ooh.

0: Moore, who is going to be headlining also there, of course, is the Gaydio Dance Arena. I'll be there both the Saturday and Sunday. Will you get your tickets now? 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

Radio. Got new music on the way in the form of my beat of the week. Right now, a tune that is... I feel like I want to say was my beat of the week on this show, but I feel like maybe it wasn't. I think it was Gadio Breakfast's beat of the week. Hercules and Love Affair, really like this. It's called My Journey, plays here at Gadio.

Jazzy, Chris Lorenzo and Invisible. She's got another track out at the minute, actually. Well, Jazzy. Right, final play of my beat of the week this week then. It comes from Warina and Lauren. It's called Let Me Forget You. Plays here on Gaydio.

0: And she's still working up a sweat, probably from being on stage running like she was filming an exercise video at Brighton Pride.
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8: From the Sky News Centre at 8, West Midlands fire chiefs are urging people to keep windows and doors shut after a grass fire spread, setting a number of houses alight in Stourbridge. At least 6 properties are affected, as well as around 40 acres of woodland. Stourbridge resident Steph Jones says her family are preparing to evacuate.
9: It's very, very strong outside. Ash has been raining down for quite a few hours now, and that's obviously been the main concern for those of us a little bit further out from the main fire, is, you know, the potential for second fires, so we're very alert and ready to leave should we need to.
8: Meanwhile, today has officially been declared the hottest day of the year so far. Highs of 38.1 degrees were recorded in Kew Gardens in London. 2 people are being treated for serious injuries after a train derailed in East Sussex. Several carriages are lying on their side after the incident near Lewes Station. The Southern Rail Service was heading from London's Victoria to Eastbourne when it crashed just before 4 o'clock this afternoon. Our correspondent Phoebe Southworth, who's at the scene, says there's a huge emergency services response.
10: There are around 24 vehicles parked up in all areas around the train track. Around 150 people on board at the time of the derailment, and we now know that 2 have sustained serious injuries and a further 9 have also had injuries.
8: A couple who offered sexual services so they could drug men and steal from them have been jailed after 2 of their victims died. 31-year-old Adina Mahai and Madeline Dimitru, who's 30, used the date rape drug GBL to knock the men unconscious. For a third consecutive year, the number of A-level students getting top grades has risen. Boys have again outperformed girls. 5 water suppliers in England have been allowed to put up bills to partly improve infrastructure. Debt-ridden Thames Water is among them. And Rangers are leading 1-0 at home to Polish side Jagiellonia Białystok as they try to overturn a 2-1 deficit in the second leg of their Europa League qualifier. Lauren Shanklin scored from the spot. That's the latest. I'm Stevie Schillinglaw.
0: Just got 8 throwback from Room 5 on the way. Some Robin coming up as well. But right now, oh, so good to have her back. Madonna, Danceteria plays on Gadio for your Thursday evening.

0: right. You were probably knackered just watching Mel C. Sweat.
1: I mean, I was knackered watching Mel C. She is a fit woman. A fit woman. She was on stage DJing and doing the equivalent of basically filming a workout DVD at the same time.

will Becky Hill ever get higher than that? Like, that's so high pitch. More so than she ever used to be. She'll just be like releasing songs for dogs soon. Right, new music now from Meek. We love Meek. She is another person who's performing at Manchester Village Pride in a few weeks. This is her latest track. It's called Expensive Taste at Gaydio.

0: Tony Young, Tiesto on the mix of Messy. Throwback from a song that I hear so much of. Usually because Chris Blackmore always plays a version of that song when he DJs. And for some reason, he's always taking over me when we do DJ sets together. And that's always his first song. Right, on the way, some Ariana for you, some Joel Curry next.
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0: and Golden. That's your lot for me. I'm out of here. Back on your radio. Actually, I'm on your radio tomorrow morning bringing you the LGBTQ plus news. So make sure you're listening then. If not, my pop over the week. Pop up over the weekend. What am I trying to say? Or maybe I'll just have a lie down. Probably a good thing. I'll catch you tomorrow morning, shall we? Yeah, good. All right. Tom Barber's on the way next.
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5: From the Sky News Centre at 9, the West Midlands Fire Service says it's facing extreme levels of demand following a series of major incidents. A child and three firefighters have been taken to hospital after a wildfire in Stourbridge spread to multiple houses. Meteorologist Kirsty McCabe says it'll be a while before we see substantial rain.
6: We've seen temperatures in excess of 38 Celsius, making it the hottest day of the year. We've got the warnings out, we've got the amber heat warning out. I think it's going to take until the autumn, possibly even in the middle of the autumn, before we see any decent measurable rainfall that will put an end to the drought conditions.
5: Meanwhile, it's been declared the hottest day of the year with a temperature of 38.1 Celsius recorded in West London. The UK is in the grip of its fifth heatwave of 2026. 11 casualties have been reported following a train derailment near Lewes Station in East Sussex. Two people have been seriously injured after a Southern Rail service from London's Victoria to Eastbourne came off the tracks. A Romanian couple who killed two married men after drugging them unconscious to steal cash and jewellery have each been jailed for 17 years. 31-year-old Adina Mahai and Madeline Dumitru, who's 30, arranged to meet their victims who were looking for sex at their homes. All were drugged with glasses of wine that were spiked with the sedative GBL. Mrs. Justice Bruner sentenced the pair at Oxford Crown Court.
7: It is unclear whether the drug was added to the alcohol while you were both together, or added by Miss Mihai once alone in the house. But in any event, it was a joint plan to covertly drug the men.
5: Mike Ashley's Frasers Group have bought Harvey Nichols out of administration. The sports direct owner has taken over six shops. And Rangers are behind on aggregate, drawing 1-1 against Polish side Jagiellonia Białystok in a Europa League qualifier. They trail 3-2 overall and are heading out. Hearts, meanwhile, are goalless against Benfica, but trail 6-1 from the first leg. That's the latest. I'm Stevie Shillinglaw.
8: Good evening, happy Thursday. Tom here for the late show here on Gaydio. Hope you're good. Coming up, some Switch Disco, but first we get this on. Now, lunch.

Sonny Federa on Gadio. Let me be in your arms. It's Tom Barber here. Hope you are good and whatever you're up to this Thursday evening. It's been alright. Yeah, I mean, it's been quite a busy week for me so far, actually, with a bit of work, quite a few evening plans. But yeah, looking forward to a relatively chilled weekend after the absolute carnage and madness and joyousness of Brighton Pride last weekend. Right, so get whatever you are going up to this evening, nicely soundtracked. I'm going to get you onto Anaya Day. I've got that brand new track from Pixie Lott on the way. But first, let's get this on from Pausa. It's a nice little remake of Dirty Cash. Love this tune. So enjoy this and we'll catch up in just a sec.

Oh, it's a tune, isn't it? But, you know, every single word, pretty much like me. Nasty girl, a night day. It's Thursday evening with me, Tom Barber, for The Late Show here on Gadio. Now, I was thinking the other day, like, it's really nice to have those tracks that are just unapologetically pop, isn't it? So I'm thinking Carly Rae Jepsen, you know, a little bit of Katy Perry of Hot Cold, I Kissed a Girl, that kind of thing. I kind of miss that sometimes. And I feel like this brand new track from Pixie Lott has really just hit the nail on the head and really hit that brief. If you haven't heard it yet, it's so good. It's just got that, well, as I say, unapologetic pop. So get this on for you now. This is Dance Like No One's Watching from Pixie Lott on Gadio.

0: while we're looking after you until 11 p.m. with the Late Show. What have you got to this evening? I hope it's good and these tunes are sounding great. On the way, I'm going to get you lined up some Tame Impala, some Jessie Ware with that cheeky little track Sauna, and also some 2000s goodness from Britney Spears. K-D-O.
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0: before you go, there's something I want you to have.
1: Oh, it's beautiful. But wait a minute, isn't this...
0: Yeah, yes it is.
1: But I thought the old lady dropped it into the ocean in the air.
2: Well,

Oh, that might be what you get up to at the weekend. So, Tequila from Chax Jones, Master Solvig, Ray, and Europa. Tom here. Now, I was actually completely oblivious to the fact there was an eclipse yesterday night. I was just kind of chilling in my garden as I normally do. And then all of a sudden it just got a little bit darker. And I was like, oh, this is a bit strange. And then realised, yeah, missed all the socials, missed all the news. Eclipse happened, didn't it? Did you see it? What do you think? I mean, it wasn't quite as dramatic, let's say, as, well, quite a few years ago when there was a full eclipse. That was quite weird, wasn't it? But yeah, anyway, if you caught it, it's great. I need to pay attention to the news more. Anyway, before 10, it's in Chapel Roan. But first, let's get this on from MK featuring Poppy Bascom. This is Zone on your Thursday evening on Gaydio.

0: Elton John, Dua Lipa with Cold Heart. It's Tom here, and it's just approaching 10 p.m, so I'm going to line you up some more great tracks for the next hour, including three absolute vocal geniuses from the likes of Ariana Grande, Zara Larsson, and Fragma.
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6: From the Sky News Centre at 10, a major incident's been declared in the West Midlands after huge fires caused people to flee their homes. Fire chiefs say they're facing extreme levels of demand after a grass fire spread to a residential area in Stourbridge on the hottest day of the year. A child and three firefighters were taken to hospital. Fire science professor Rory Haddon's calling for climate action.
7: The science tells us that this is probably more likely to become more common as we see these hotter periods and drier periods of weather overextend. Durations. You know, this is a consequence of the change in climate that we have and our need really as a nation to respond and to tackle those challenges.
6: Two people have been seriously injured and 18 others also hurt after a train derailed in East Sussex. Carriages flipped over near Lewes when a London to Eastbourne service came off the tracks. Dr. Michael Bradfield from South East Coast Ambulance Service has this update.
8: There are around 24 vehicles parked up in all areas around the train track. Around 150 people on board at the time of the derailment, and we now know that two have sustained serious injuries and a further 9 have also had injuries.
6: A spokesperson from Network Rail says the line between Lewes and Haywards Heath would remain closed. A Romanian couple has been jailed for 17 years each at Oxford Crown Court for killing 2 men. They drugged 2 others on the pretext of offering sex in order to steal cash and jewellery. Millions of households could face a further water bill rise. The regulators approved an extra £3.4 billion of spending by 5 firms in England. Eurovision organisers say the setting of next year's song contest has a strong musical identity. Burgas in Bulgaria will host the event. And Ragens were booed off as they went out of the Europa League to qualifiers. Polish side Jagiellonia, a 1-1 draw at Ibrox was not enough as the Glasgow club go out 3-2 on aggregate. Hearts, meanwhile, were also eliminated against Benfica after a 1-1 draw. That's the latest. I'm Stevie Schillinglong.
9: Just gone 10 p.m. on your Thursday night. Tom here, looking out to you till 11. Coming up, Zara Larsson, Frank Martin, Ariana Grande.

I don't know about you, I just find this such a euphoric, summery goodness from Zara Larsson. Midnight Sun, Tom here for The Late Show on Gaydio for your Thursday evening. Hope you're good. Now, I think we should just change the gear slightly because I want to play you a new track from Sam Smith's upcoming album, Hazel Eyes, which I think is released next week, 21st of August. So this one is a little bit more emotional. It's written around family, comfort, you know, basically about that person that you turn to when everything's just gone a bit wrong. And I love the lyrics in this track. It's just so good. So let's get this on for you now. This is Sam Smith featuring The Two City. This is Oh Mother on your Thursday evening.

Club to Your Arms from Rose Grey, and it's one of those tracks that Vogue has picked out in its 2026 Song of the Summer conversation, which I think is very valid. It is an absolute clubby poppy goodness. And while we're talking proper club pop, Madonna and Kylie have finally released their first official collaboration, and that is mad, isn't it? I mean, Madonna and Kylie have been around for, well, as my nan would just say, donkey's years. But the Love Sensation and After Hours mix has been debuted at World Pride in Amsterdam at the start of this month, which you may have seen. And how has that taken nearly four decades? Just mad. Kylie had already joined Madonna on her celebration tour in 2024, but this is the first actual release that they recorded together. So it feels like less like a surprise collaboration and more like somebody finally correcting a bit of an admin error, basically, in pop music. But I was kind of thinking, who's the other completely obvious collaboration that somehow still hasn't happened? I'm not sure if I've got an immediate answer, but I'd like to think something like something random like Cher and Jay McDonald or something would be completely like random. But anyway, while you're thinking about that, staying very firmly on the dance floor, let's get this on for you now. This is a lush little tune from Gorgon City featuring Jem Cook. As I say, nice and clubby, nice and dance floor goodness. This is called Oracle on your Thursday evening.

0: Sonny Federa, bring us up to about 10:30 on your Sunday. What am I on about? Thursday evening. I'm Tom Barber, just wishing my way to the weekend, you know. Right, on the way, some Delta Goodrum, can you believe, and some Barry Can't Swim, and of course, a lovely little track from Flo Rida. KDO.
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Oh, wow. I didn't see it on my 2026 bingo card to be, coming out of Delta Goodrum on Hologram. Because if you're like me and you're still in that kind of mental image of Delta as Born to Try from about 2003, she's very much back in pop mode after representing Australia at Eurovision this year. And from Australia, via a little bit of Eurovision goodness, I think we should now head to Romania. How about I play you now Inna with Hot?

Tovalo with Heat on your Thursday evening. Late show with me, Tom Barber. Hope you're good. Now, it is genuinely sad news coming from Brighton this week, isn't it? If you haven't called it, then Charles Street Tap and announced earlier in the week, just after Pride actually, that it is closing. And on Tuesday this week, Arbar followed that up to say it is going to permanently close from the 20th of September. Now, that is really quite shocking, to be honest with me. And I was really taken aback because Arbar's been, and Revenge have been there for like 21 years. Now, just to clarify, Club Revenge is not closing, but Arbar itself is. And it's been there for so long. It's been like just a very prominent part of Brighton since I can really remember. Charles Street, basically the same. It's gone through a couple of names, but the venue itself has been a real staple of mine for days out, nights out, all that kind of stuff. But I particularly loved every Sunday, pretty much, going to see Sally Vay and all the fabulous drag performers for Sunday Funday at Charles Street. And Arbar has just got a special place in my heart because I DJed there for 3 or 4 years, along with Club Revenge, and, you know, did karaoke hosted by Terrace Mangardi, and we had such a good time. The staff there, everything phenomenal. Love the place, and I really think we're going to be missed. So it just goes to show we really need to support our LGBT plus safe spaces and venues. So if you're local to one, make sure you get down there and give it a go. I, for one, will definitely be checking out Arbar and Charles Street before they close up. Yeah, you're going to be missed, Arbar. You're going to be missed, Charles Street. Can't believe it, to be honest. I declare

0: I just love the absolute pace of that song. I Can't Lose You from Confidence Man. I'm Tom Barber, and that's it for this evening. Hope you're good. I am going to line you up for the fabulous Tiësto in just a sec. So have a great rest of the evening and enjoy the rest of your week. I'll be back here next Thursday. Do it all again. Bye. K-T-O.
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0: With the latest, I'm Emma Nelson. As we brace for highs of 38 degrees today, the mum of a boy who drowned in a lake is warning of the dangers of swimming in open water.
1: I go through pain every day, pain every night, and one day, just something like this, take your child away from you. It's hard, and I don't wish this to happen to anybody, anybody.
0: Kadi Cisse's 16-year-old son, Muhammad Seka, died in South Yorkshire during the May heatwave. She wants improved safety at open water sites following dozens of deaths. A rare amber warning is now in place for some parts of England, so take care of yourself in the sun. The Trump administration is moving to restrict federal funding for gender-affirming healthcare for transgender young people in the US. The policy is part of a wider rollback of transgender healthcare protections, with the LGBTQ plus advocates warning it could make essential treatment harder for trans youth to access. More than 260,000 students have been accepted into universities after receiving their A-level results this morning. That's a rise of 3% despite the Prime Minister recently pushing technical qualifications. For those students who don't get the grades or do better than expected, you can apply through clearing. Professor Peter Slee, who's Vice-Chancellor at Leeds Beckett, says there'll be many opportunities over the next week.
2: And it's critical that when you take this kind of decision about what you're going to do with the next stage of your career, that you think hard about making the right decision. Don't just jump into the first thing that comes along.
0: And Jules LeBron, the trans creator behind the viral, very demure, very mindful trend, has said she is stepping away from TikTok after facing criticism over a fundraiser for dental treatment after explaining that her teeth had been badly damaged due to past struggles with addiction. There's more news online at gaydio.co.uk.
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to a musical journey, to a place where every track tells its own story. 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

to the civilized ways of the fairgoers. These clothes, pity for these onlookers, to cover their pale bodies from the sun and the wind. We're ordered to remove this clothing, pay to get in, and as they always wear, touched by the reaches of civilization. It's worth simple ways, people. Did an athletic matches arranged by the authorities. Nth kills. You know, tribesmen and people from other lands.

It's August, and that means it's going to be a very special month in Spain, in Ibiza, because every Monday night you can find me at Universe in Ibiza. It's an amazing club, and I'm very excited to play there every Monday to experiment with my sound, my special sunrise sets, starting at 2:30 in the morning and go all the way till the sun comes up. It will be a very special experience, so I hope to see you there. And this week, in Prismatic by Tiesto, I'm going to give you a taste of what you can expect over there. We started off with York, Reaches of Civilization, the track where it all started for with me when I started the series In Search of Sunrise. And this is Taxi Girl, I Glow.

Chris Manick in the mix with Tiesto in Calab Arredondo. Echo Sax Finale. Before that, Edward Marja, Stereo Love in the Icewax Show Edit. My track together with Olivia and Sebastian and Lee, Don't Lose Your Head, and Camel Fat and Full Coder, Unique Moments. And as this is a special episode of Prismatic, I have a special surprise for you as well. To celebrate my residency at Universe, you have now the chance to win a meet and greet with me at one of my shows. So if you're in Ibiza on Monday in August, you want to come to the show, let me know. Always socials. At Tiesto, you can find all the details there. All the way to music, this is Paul Oakenfold, Southern Sun.

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That was Nico with Some Love. Before that, another song of Kiki, going existential in the rave. Lauter and Deckers, Los Retratos, and Modea and Brian Kearney, Ready to Fly. All great tunes in the mix in Prismatic by Tiësto. The hour flew by. There's only one more track I have left for you. So I hope to see you in August in Ibiza. We're closing out with DJ Dings and Tim Rouse. Streamline.

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